0: I think we can all applaud. Celine Dion has taken the stage, returned after a very scary, very long, very public battle with stiff person syndrome.
1: Yes.
0: Obviously, very deserving of a standing ovation, but she took the stage and did her thing.
1: Yeah. Did you see that video of her, like, dancing in the street?
2: I did.
1: Yes. That's a Celine Dion song?
0: Are you serious? My heart will go on?
1: Let her sing it from now on, Eric.
0: Oh, I thought you were really going to mess that up.
2: Fair enough.

0: Your tech tidbit on XYZ with Eric Zachary. We do this every Tuesday, running back what's trending in tech. You'd be hard-pressed to not hear that Apple had an event last week. Mm-hmm. They announced the iPhone Duo, the first foldable iPhone, the iPhone 18 Max, all these other things. But iOS 27 is coming. If you have an iPhone, even if you don't upgrade.
1: Yeah.
0: So you wanted to run back some of the iOS 27 updates, Audrey.
1: Yeah, so very exciting stuff. There's
0: you
1: a
0: sound
1: new...
0: very excited.
2: Yeah. Yeah. She's so mad about
1: it. Well, here's the thing is that it takes up a ridiculous amount of space on your phone. So
0: they always do that.
1: Well, but you actually might not be able to get this one, it sounds like.
2: Ooh, exclusive.
1: There's a new drawing app for messages. I don't know if you guys were... Do you remember how you could
0: Yeah, you could do the little signatures.
1: Yeah, you can't do that anymore. There's
0: That's not a new app.
1: You can't do that anymore, but they added a new
0: app. Are you going to explain what the new one is?
1: It's literally just a drawing applet.
2: Oh, okay.
0: Microsoft Paint?
1: Next, there are Apple Wallet updates. This one's kind of cool. You can scan your dinner bills and it'll assign everybody's things.
2: So awkward at the end of dinner.
0: I love that for the friend that always pretends we all got the same thing. It's like, yeah, but your entree was $40 and you got three drinks.
2: Yep.
0: I love Apple calling out cheap people. Amazing.
2: Isn't that all of us?
1: FaceTime dual cameras. So you can do front and back camera.
0: We can already do that.
1: Whoa.
0: We can already do that. It might be coming into phones that previously couldn't do it. Okay.
1: And then, there's... AI stuff.
0: Are you reading the article in real time right now, Audrey? Okay. iOS 27 updates. Is the update here? Did you do any research for this segment?
1: I did look this up yesterday, and I have since forgotten.
0: Okay.
1: I believe it's out.
0: This is great. Great journalistic integrity.
1: Yeah,
0: right
1: I know.
0: Here.
1: Well, you know what?
0: XYZ with Eric Zachary, your tech tidbit, all brought to you by Eggland's Best.
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0: The 78th annual Primetime Emmy Awards went down last night. All you need to know, Widow's Bay won everything as it
1: right.
0: should. If you haven't seen it yet, go watch it on Apple TV+. I'm very jealous that you get to binge it at once. Mariska Hargitay, best known as Olivia Benson on SVU, hosted because her good friend and fan, Taylor Swift, is so close to her. They did a little SVU cameo situation.
2: A lot of this doesn't fit the pattern, and I don't think everything is a clue.
3: It is to the Swifties.
2: I think what we're going to be looking for is hiding in plain sight. Saccharide, Aries, from the vineyard, north or south.
0: That's hilarious because I hope she's trolling.
1: I hope it's a huge troll.
0: But you know, like, even if it's a troll, every Swiftie in the world's going to be like, okay, but what if one of those is the next album?
1: I want to find a think piece. Like, what did you all come up with those?
0: Oh, I'm sure it's already all over Reddit.
1: I want to see it.

0: Jordan recently got married in June, so you're what, 3 months in?
1: Three months, yeah.
0: It's just over. You just had your 3 month anniversary, and you have your wedding ring that you are getting in trouble for now.
1: So I can't go to the bar and just be like a guy. Like, let's say.
0: oh, no one hits on me anymore.
1: No. It's not even that. Like, if I have a conversation with anybody, like, it stops. And by anybody, I mean like any random woman. Mm-hmm. And I have a specific story here. But the second I was, I don't know, we just had a conversation with a ton of people.
0: You thought people liked you? These girls were hitting on you.
1: No, it's not that. It's not that they like me. It's that they'll be like, wait, you've got a wedding ring. What are you doing? Where is your wife?
0: They try to get you in trouble. Yeah.
1: They're trying to get me in trouble. And I love girl power. I love women supporting women in this way.
0: Yeah, but they're just trying to snitch for no reason.
1: Exactly. And I'm not doing anything.
0: All right. Jordan got married recently. He's been wearing his wedding ring, but he's still like a talkative, friendly person at the bar.
1: Yes.
0: And girls are calling him out for it. We'll talk about it next.

0: Jordan got married 3 months ago, almost to the day.
1: Yes.
0: In Portugal. Had to go the extra mile. Literally, we all did for the wedding. Anyway,
1: it was a good time.
0: You have been wearing your wedding ring, as you should. You're married now.
1: Yep.
0: That said, you still go to the bar. You still talk to people. Not like hating on people, but you're just a talkative, friendly
1: right.
0: guy.
1: Mm-hmm. I just like to have conversation.
0: Mm-hmm. But your wedding ring is getting you in trouble for the wrong reason.
1: Right, right. It's like, it's right, but it's...
0: It's wrong.
1: It's wrong. It's misguided. Yeah. So our good friend Nick, friend of the show, was out. He told me to meet up with him at the bar. I go. Him and his roommate are surrounded by chicks. And I'm like, oh, look at these guys. Little play a play is over here. Let's see what's
0: little
1: going on.
0: Little play a play is you know? Hilarious.
1: Thank you.
0: Because I think of like, were they the spaceship kids, the cartoon?
2: The Mork and Mindy?
0: No, the little kid
3: Mork
0: show.
3: Mork and Mindy?
0: No, the little it kid wasn't show.
3: A I don't know.
0: In our secret rocket ship.
3: Little Einstein.
2: Little Einstein.
0: Like he's the little players?
3: Sure.
2: Yeah.
0: Sorry,
2: yes.
0: It took us a while to get there.
1: That's bad.
0: Anyway, so you go to meet up with these guys that are in their 20s.
1: Yes, they're in their 20s. They should be out doing things like this. I quickly realize like they're more so ambushed and kind of getting like these girls are sharks.
0: Right.
1: So I'm just striking up conversation, you know, talking to these people. And a lot of these girls, I guess just because I'm talkative, assume that I am trying to flirt.
0: Well, I would get where they're coming from in the sense that, like, the two other guys they're there to meet are single.
1: Yeah.
0: So usually they think, okay, everyone in the group is, you know, out.
1: Right, is out and about. Mm-hmm. I am not with my wife. I think that's important.
0: Yeah.
1: Mm-hmm. Because they let it be known to everyone, like, oh, my God, this guy has a wedding ring on and his wife isn't here. And I'm like, that's fine.
3: Yeah.
1: I wasn't hitting on you.
0: I agree. I see both sides. As your best friend, you are the male equivalent of the girl who, like, quote unquote, is just being nice, but like everyone thinks is flirting because, like, we'll just have a little bit of a too in-depth conversation with a stranger.
1: Okay.
0: So I can see like any girl thinking.
3: Like to talk.
0: Yeah, but I can see like any girl that's like thinks you're cute, you're a good-looking guy, right? Starts talking to you.
1: Okay.
0: Starts having a conversation that she wouldn't have with just a random guy. That's just,
1: sure.
0: You know. So then she's like, oh, what's that beacon on your left hand?
1: Yeah.
0: You know. But and they freak out.
1: Yeah. And they did. They started freaking out. And I was like, I guarantee I am not doing anything I wouldn't in front of my wife.
3: I just want to be your friend.
1: Right. And,
0: oh, man. Jordan, it's so hard being hot and married.
1: It's tough, man. Like, I really think
0: real we're... struggle.
1: I need my hot married guys to sound off in the chat.
0: Well, you got to wait for me to get there, man. Give me another year and a half. Then we can do it together.
1: Yeah, man. Speed it up. Put a ring on that thing.
0: In the meantime, who do you got?
1: Nobody.
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18: Well, good Tuesday evening, Tia Canton. We've got partly cloudy skies this evening with scattered showers rolling in overnight across Starr County, mid to upper 60s. Getting into Wednesday, partly to mostly cloudy skies, scattered showers, I'm not ruling out thunderstorms, and a highs in the low 80s. You keep it right here for the latest, friends. I'm staff meteorologist Holly Strano on Mix 94.1.
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1: I think this might be my first time doing the show in a hat, at least recently. I know that's great content for the radio, right?
2: Yes.
1: But if you watch the show, XYZ right there, Zachary.
3: It's a top hat.
1: Yeah.
3: He looks like Lincoln.
1: Yep. I'm just going Mr. Monopoly Man. No, Audrey got me a very thoughtful hat, which is kind of a funny joke hat, too, for my birthday. It says, easily distracted by airplanes. If you know me or you just heard this show or you maybe even just saw me at the airport, you know that I would be the first one to spew pretty much any airline or aviation fact to you.
3: Hit him with one now. Go.
1: The Concorde, which we talked at length about last week, was a plane that could get you from New York to London in 3 hours, and we don't have that anymore.
3: We could, though.
1: We could. We just choose not to. Politics. Anyway, there's a fun little fact for you. XYZ with Eric Zachary. The show is on.

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0: The 78th annual Primetime Emmy Awards went down last night on a Monday, which is unusual. Usually it's Sunday. Yeah. We're trying for a bigger audience. I don't have those numbers, but we do have the fact that Mariska Hargitay hosted.
1: Yeah.
0: Which is pretty fun. Yeah. We'll get into your quick, and everyone's talking about it, but your quick Emmys recap. Audrey?
1: Okay, so basically, Widows Bay won everything.
0: Which we knew.
1: To be exact, they won 14 awards or crazy. 14 Emmys.
2: Yes.
1: DTF St. Louis, 7 wins. Traitors, 7 wins. Stephen Colbert, The Late Show, 6 wins.
0: That's
1: so
0: nice.
1: That's exciting.
2: Bad Bunny's halftime, Super Bowl halftime performance wins some as well.
0: That was a creative Emmy from last week.
2: Oh, okay.
1: Yeah.
0: They have the creative arts Emmys.
2: Yeah, that's right.
1: The Pit had 6 wins. Pluribus, 6 wins. Okay. Those are the big guys.
0: I don't want to talk about those. I will say, Jordan and have been saying this for months, but if this is the sign you need to watch Widow's Bay.
2: Oh, yeah.
1: It was 100%. So good.
0: And I'm
1: I really enjoyed
0: jealous
1: it.
0: Jealous of anyone that gets to go watch it on Apple TV now and watch
2: binge it
0: and not have to wait week after week.
1: Yeah.
0: Also, Mariska Hargitay, like we said, she hosted. She was the first female host, I think, over 15 years.
2: That's wild.
0: Mm-hmm. Of course, she is best known for her role as Olivia Benson on SVU.
2: Yes.
0: We know that Taylor Swift and her are friends. We know that Taylor Swift has a cat named Olivia Benson.
2: Correct.
0: Taylor Swift actually made a cameo in a little SVU themed skit. Take a listen.
3: A lot of this doesn't fit the pattern, and I don't think everything is a clue.
4: It is to the Swifties.
3: I think what we're going to be looking for, is hiding in plain sight. Saccharide, Aries, from the vineyard, north or south.
0: There you go. She's throwing out a bunch

0: of words which like Swifties are spinning on because they don't know if she's just messing with them or if one of those words has to do with some new album that could be coming.
1: I need it to be nothing.
0: I do too.
1: I really need for
0: she probably snuck one word in there.
1: I need Taylor to just be a troll one time. Like be funny.
2: I think she's the biggest troll, but
1: I know, but this one would be great because somebody is dedicating their week to trying to figure out where the next album is.
0: Year.
1: Yeah, no, seriously.
0: There you go. The 78th annual Emmy Awards went down last night. Your XYZ ENT Entertainment Report, all brought to you by O'Reilly Auto Parts.
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19: They say the holy water's watered down, and this town's lost its faith. Our colors will fade eventually, so if our time is running out, day after day, we'll make the mundane a masterpiece. Oh my, my, oh my, my love, I take one look at you, you're taking me.

0: Today on XYZ with Eric Zachary, Taylor Swift made a cameo at the Emmys and is causing Swifties to go into a panic, which is so funny because it's clearly satire.
1: We don't know, Eric.
0: We don't know.
1: We have to connect the dots. This could be a clue to the next album.
0: The Nashville International Airport is getting renamed to the Dolly Parton International Airport.
2: Let's go.
0: About
1: huge.
0: Plus, this is just a topic that like I'm so excited to talk about. It's such a good topic. Is like, what's the song that comes to mind when you first got your license or your friend first got their car?
1: Yeah,
0: like that, like 15 to 17 year old version of you. 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
1: Yep,
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0: What song comes to mind when you think about when you first rode in a car, drove a car, got your license? 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
1: Chameleon Air riding dirty.
0: Really? That's wild. Mine I've talked about on the show, my first one, so I'm just going to play it right now for the tease and we'll talk about it next. Okay. But what song reminds you of when you first got a car? For me, it was...
1: Wow, Ray J.
0: Ray J. Oh, it gets worse. I used to pull up to my girlfriend's house blasting this.

0: funny,
1: sexy,
0: Eric.
1: Can I?
2: Stop.
0: Eric, that is so funny.
3: I thought you knew that.
0: Yeah. I mean, you're jogging my memory. I think I know what the other one is, if it's in that same realm.
3: It's not. What song reminds you of the first time you drove a car, like in high school or whatever, like car memory you have? We'll talk about it next. But if you have one, XYZ content on Instagram, send them in right now.

0: What song reminds you of the first time you got a car, you drove a car, you rode in a car?
1: Yep.
0: Like, whatever that, like, 14 to 18-year-old memory is about, like, driving around and having a little bit of freedom. Audrey, you sent in your song first because you're significantly younger than us. You're 10 years our junior.
2: Yeah.
0: I can't wait for this to be, like, a college jam for me.
2: No. So, well, the second one might be, but the first one, I feel like I have to set the scene a little bit, right? So we called my first car the sus bus because it shook when you drove it and somebody busted out my back window. My dad replaced it with a trash bag.
0: Right here. What's the song?
3: I got boulders on my shoulders. Collarbones begin to crack. There's very little.
0: I don't know what this is.
3: Me and it's never coming back. There are certain things you ask me and there are certain things I lack.
0: I feel like you were screaming this out the window.
3: Now just making up.
0: It's very like American Pie.
2: Played from a JBL speaker in the back seat because my radio didn't work. And then when the radio, when the JBL speaker died, I would play this song on the radio. This song was kind of what was on.
0: This song right here. Really? Wow, dude. I had a job at this point.
4: We were working at a radio station together.
0: Yeah.
4: Oh my God.
0: This is where I met Eric. The fact that it's like not even the first Post Malone song.
4: Yeah, no. Jeez. This
2: then,
4: hurts.
2: Yeah.
0: Rockstar? Hang on. Wow. The idea of you in St. Paul, Minnesota going, da-da-da-da.
2: I misspoke. Oh, you don't know my... I misspoke. I did have a radio. I didn't have an aux cord or any way to connect. My car was so old that it didn't have, like, Bluetooth at that point.
4: Sure.
2: So, okay, yeah. JBL speaker in the back.
0: Thank you for clarifying that. Nice. Jordan, what was yours? Please bring us back here.
5: We'll see.
0: All right. This was what Jordan was reminded of when we said, what was the first song you remember listening to in the car when you got your license?
3: Hey, Payne, I want you to tell about yourself.
0: Deep cut. I mean, as far as like popular T-Pain songs go.
4: So in my friend group, I got my license first. So I was usually picking up people to go like hang out, which meant I was picking up all the girls.
2: Yeah.
4: So like Shawty, Sophia was usually on. Like I thought I was the man.
0: That jogged my memory. Kiss Me Through the Phone was not when I had my license, but I remember riding on the bus to that song.
4: Okay.
0: Mm-hmm. And like, you know, stringing out the numbers. All right. Yeah. So I played Ray J Sexy Can I earlier. That was like my initial jam that I would pull up to my girlfriend's house in, which is hilarious considering what I look like. But number two, this definitely comes to mind. Shout out to my friend Sean, who would always blast this. Oh, wrong song. Just kidding. This was the first one. This was Dorky Eric. This was Owl City.
4: I was going to say, this sounds Owl City.
0: Yeah. No, this wasn't Sean. This is Owl City.
4: Might have pulled up playing the Wiggles. Like, what is that?
0: Oh, Hot Air Balloon, Owl City. Okay. Everyone knew him for Fireflies, but I listened to the whole album. Yep. This was the one I meant to play.
2: Oh, you got three songs.
0: For my friend Sean that got his license first.
4: Okay.
3: I had a dream last night.
2: I saw Parade like
3: off to see Las Vegas.
2: 4 years ago.
4: Naturally, I have no idea what this is.
0: Jimmy All Over, Mayday Parade.
4: Okay.
2: Okay, Mayday Parade. Yeah. I was not expecting Mayday Parade.
0: This was like my introduction, because I'm a huge pop punk fan now.
2: Yeah.
0: But in junior high, in high school.
2: Like had to be corrupted?
0: No, it wasn't corrupted. My dad owned a DJ company. So like just in nature, I was always listening to like whatever the popular songs were.
4: Mainstream stuff.
2: For sure,
0: but like that was like my introduction to like
2: punk music. I loved Mayday Parade.
0: Mayday Parade.
4: Wow, you guys might have been friends.
0: What, hers was a deep cut. What song reminds you of the first time that you got your license or that your friend got their license? I want to know. XYZ content on Instagram.
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5: Well, good Tuesday evening, Tia Canton. We've got partly cloudy skies this evening with scattered showers rolling in overnight across Starr County, mid to upper 60s. Getting into Wednesday, partly to mostly cloudy skies, scattered showers. I'm not ruling out thunderstorms and the highs in the low 80s. You keep it right here for the latest, friends. I'm staff meteorologist Holly Strano on Mix 94.1.
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0: It's called The Test on XYZ with Derek Zachary. Yeah, we used to do that.
1: I know. I was just thinking that, too.
0: That's
1: true. We have a brain.
0: Three pop. Meld? What?
1: Sorry.
0: Three pop culture trivia questions. Jordan and Audrey going head to head. We're going to hope that Audrey clears her head before we start this.
1: Hey, no, my head is full of knowledge.
0: And queso cheese. I just said cheese twice. Yeah, but yeah, why? Anyway, three pop culture questions. They all have to do with things that are currently in the news, but more specifically, things we've recently talked about on the show. So you guys should have the advantage. But luckily, I think more people in their car are going to get this right. XYZ's The Test is coming up next.

0: It's called XYZ's The Test. The Test. The Test.
1: Yeah.
2: Cue the music.
0: There you go. Three pop culture questions that all have to do with things we've recently talked about on the show, but also are trending in the news. So Jordan and Audrey should have an advantage here, but it's really you playing at home. Three questions. Are y'all ready?
1: Yeah.
3: Yes.
0: Question number one. Pretty easy. Mariska Hargitay just hosted the 78th annual Primetime Emmy Awards that went on last night. You know her as Olivia Benson on Law & Order, Special Victims Unit. Name another main character, past or present, from SVU.
3: Doof.
1: I didn't watch that.
3: Oh,
0: really?
3: Man. No. What is, what's Ice-T's name? Oh,
0: it's not Ice-T.
3: Well, thank you, Eric.
0: I'm just saying that because I was I didn't know either.
3: I am going to lose my mind. I'm just going to pass. I'm sorry.
4: No idea.
0: It's actually Odafin Tatula?
3: Tatula.
0: But he goes by Finn on the show.
3: Yeah.
0: Okay. I also would have accepted Elliot Stabler.
3: Yes.
0: Who's
3: her partner.
0: Okay. You have Melanie. You have Munch, who's Richard Belzer. A few others,
3: Sure, yeah.
1: All right. Zero points. I didn't watch
0: I can't believe you, of all people, have never watched SVU. I feel like you love it.
1: I've seen it. It just wasn't, I don't know. I'm not really into the whole, I liked.
3: She likes true crime.
1: I liked Criminal Minds.
0: I'm also realizing you're kind of past the age of reruns. Like, we didn't have streaming as an option. So it's like we watched whatever was filler on TV. And it was always.
1: I used to watch it.
3: If I was sick at home, I was watching Divorce Court and then some SVU.
1: Yeah. I've seen it. I tried to get into it. Couldn't. Sorry.
0: But victims of sexual crimes are especially heinous, whatever the official. All right, we're wasting a lot of time here. Question number two. Jordan recently mistook a random man at the grocery store
3: for
0: an employee. Asking him where the teriyaki sauce. The guy even showed him where it was. Only for Jordan to realize
3: why are you doing this?
0: That he was just there to

0: buy groceries that did not work. There was a very The Office moment for you. We talked about that. Name either of the two creators of The Office.
1: Of The Office?
0: Mm-hmm.
1: Oh, I don't know!
2: Ricky Gervais. Ricky Gervais.
0: Ricky Gervais is correct. He created the BBC version with Stephen Merchant.
2: Yes.
0: And then Greg Daniels adapted it for NBC. So any one of those would have been an answer. So one
1: I
0: point.
1: I wouldn't know that ever.
0: How do you not know Ricky Gervais in The Office?
1: Well, I mean, I know Ricky Gervais. I knew that he, but I also...
0: Moving on! Question number three. Today is September 15th. We're officially halfway through the month. Getting into the fall and officially closing out my birthday week. What is September's birthstone?
2: Jordan. Sapphire.
0: Sapphire is correct. Audrey.
2: Big shout out to Eric's girlfriend. I'm not going to explain further.
0: Rachel knows.
2: I only knew that because of Rachel.
0: Sapphire. Oh, okay. It symbolizes sincerity, truth, faithfulness, and nobility. So obviously that's just me.
2: High five, Audrey. Psych, I won. You lost.
0: Jordan, 2 points. Audrey, 0 tries.
1: That was
0: XYZ's
1: rude.
0: The Test is all brought to you by Chick-fil-A.
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0: It's official. If you're going to Nashville, you are going to visit Dolly Parton International Airport.
1: Yes.
0: That's sick.
1: Yeah.
0: I love that. Yeah, yeah. We know that it's been B&A for years. Mm-hmm. I think it's after a World War I general or something, or a fighter.
1: Time for an update.
0: Yeah, time for an update. I think Dolly Parton is very fitting. It's needless to say, she's done worlds for country music, music in general, but especially Nashville. Yeah. That's very cool that it is. Now, Dolly Parton International Airport, quick airplane fact for you. It's probably going to take a long time for them to redo the code. Because that's a whole international committee.
1: It sounds like they have a long time to redo the name, too.
0: Yeah.
2: I want them to, like, you can't be a Tennessee great and get a little airport announcement anymore. Just Dolly Parton.
0: Yeah. They have, like, no shade to Bobby Bones.
2: Or, like, Nate Bargatze. Love him, too.
0: I don't need them talking and welcoming us. I want Dolly.
2: I want Dolly.
1: Yeah.

0: iOS 27 is here and it has a slew of updates. Apple should hire you for their sounds. The biggest of being the update itself, that you may not be able to get this if you don't have enough space on your phone.
1: I'm not getting it.
0: Yeah, but obviously.
2: They're saying, like, you should delete pictures.
0: Delete your loved ones so you can send more emojis.
1: No more memories.
0: Yeah, apparently there's a new drawing app. Not like how you could draw within the text message before. Now it's like a whole paint board.
2: And then you can do that. Great, fun stuff.
0: I think that's
2: stuff.
0: Fun for people that are, like, good with, like, digital. Like, I could see people sending, like,
1: are you going to need, like, the
0: creations.
1: Apple Pencil Plus just to draw?
0: Yeah.
2: Apple Pencil Plus.
0: The Apple Sharpie. They also have the dual cameras, which some phones have, some haven't, but now all phones will be able to do it, where you can, like, FaceTime using both your face and what the camera's seeing, which is pretty cool.
2: Wallet updates.
0: You can scan bills now in Apple Wallet, and it will assign, like, who's got what piece of dinner, which is I think is awesome.
1: Yeah.
0: Because

0: we always have that one friend that's like, well, we all just split it equal, right?
1: I only got drinks, so I don't need to pay that much.
0: Yeah, they're actually worse. If everyone gets something to eat and something to drink, I'm not trying to pick pennies. I think that person's just as bad.
2: Right.
0: But if you're the person that's like, well, I only got two drinks and an appetizer, it's not fair that everyone else. It's like, shut up, man.
1: You gave me one of your dumplings. I technically didn't get any food, right.
3: Do that.
0: Don't do that. All right. iOS 27 is here.

0: End of the show on XYZ with Eric Zachary. Earlier, we were talking about songs that remind us of, like, our first time driving or, like, when we got our license and a little bit of freedom. Or maybe if you weren't the one with the license, your friend got the license first. Yeah. What song was on the radio? Jordan had a T-Pain song.
1: Yep.
0: I had a Ray J song and a Mayday Parade song.
1: And an Owl City song.
0: I'm proud of the Owl City records. But
2: yeah, you should be.
0: Audrey, you had, what was the name of it?
2: I had
0: the Front Bumps.
2: The front bottoms. The song is called Be Nice to Me.
0: Whatever.
2: And then the second song was
1: Post Malone 21 Savage.
0: But Audrey did describe her version, her Gen Z version of the struggle that we went through, which was that your radio didn't work in your car. Your aux cord didn't work. So you guys just had a JBL speaker in the back.
2: Yeah, yeah.
0: We even have Bluetooth speakers. Yeah. I remember, in fact, do you remember?
2: Do you have a boombox?
0: We have boomboxes, but I feel like because we didn't have other forms of technology, like phones that could stream, it was such a focus to make sure you had at least working speakers. So, like, we had 9 CD changers in the trunk. Do you even know about that?
1: My car didn't have that.
2: Really.
0: Yeah, but
1: my mom's car did.
0: There was cars that like could have more than one CD. Otherwise, you have to take them out every single time.
2: Yeah,
0: at one time, the really, really nice ones, especially towards the end when like Bluetooth started to become a thing, had them in the front. But it was such a big unit. The old ones used to have them in the trunk. So you would pull over, load up like your 9 best mixtapes that you would just burn.
2: Yeah.
0: And then you could cycle through the different CD album options.
2: I totally
0: forgot about that.
2: I mean, my car, we had one in the front, but it only held like 3 ECDs or something.
0: Yeah, but that was a newer one.
1: Do you use LimeWire?
0: Did I use LimeWire?
1: Yeah.
0: Allegedly.
1: Did you use BearShare?
0: That sounds like a dating site.
2: Yeah.
0: Good for you, Jordan. I may have used Kaza. I may have used FrostWire and a few of the other
1: options. FrostWire shut the computer down.
0: It's the easiest way to get a virus. Yeah. I switched to Mac after that. XYZ with Eric Zachary. That's it for us today. We will see you tomorrow. Everyone say bye.
1: See ya.
2: Bye.
0: See ya.
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14: Well, good Tuesday evening, Tia Canton. We've got partly cloudy skies this evening with scattered showers rolling in overnight across Starr County, mid to upper 60s. Getting into Wednesday, partly to mostly cloudy skies, scattered showers. I'm not ruling out thunderstorms and highs in the low 80s. You keep it right here for the latest, friends. I'm staff meteorologist Holly Strano on Mix 94.1.
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14: Good Wednesday morning to you, Canton. We are halfway there, friends. And here's how it's going to go. Partly to mostly cloudy with scattered showers and thunderstorms today. And some could be on the stronger side. Heavy rain is a possibility. So this could all impact commutes today. Low 80s for highs later. We'll have mostly cloudy skies with scattered showers and thunderstorms tonight. The possibility of strong to severe storms, upper 60s to near 70. Thursday, scattered showers, scattered thunderstorms, otherwise partly to mostly cloudy with highs in the upper 70s. You know where to keep it updated for yourself. Right here, we've got you. And I am Staff Meteorologist Holly Strano on Mix 94.1.
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4: Well, it is time to Wednesday. Good morning, Star County. And the deal is this, partly to mostly cloudy skies along with scattered showers and thunderstorms today. Locally heavy rain could slow things down for you, so I want you to travel safe and smart throughout the day. Patience, please. Low 80s for highs. We'll have scattered showers and thunderstorms into tonight. Otherwise, mostly cloudy skies, not ruling out the possibility of strong to severe storms. I've got you covered. You know it. Upper 60s to near 70 overnight. Scattered showers and thunderstorms for your Thursday. Yes, this is an unsettled pattern here. And otherwise, partly to mostly cloudy skies tomorrow, upper 70s. I am staff meteorologist Holly Strano on Mix 94.1.
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8: 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Mixed Mornings with Matt Fantone. Ready to rock and roll with you today. Thanks, as always, for being on board. 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Love to hear from you. Star-studded today. One heck of a lineup. A lot going on the program. Fingers crossed I get it all right. So throughout the morning, like I said, it is a star-studded affair. In the 7 o'clock hour, child and adolescent behavior in the house. Love seeing Dan. Always excited to have them on board. Melissa's going to be here. And love celebrating what they're doing. So we'll be talking to them right around 7:20, 8:20. You've got Allison from Visit Canton. It's Wednesday. You know she's going to show up. And Allison, the woman with the answers, when it comes to the question, what are we going to do this weekend? And then in the 9 o'clock hour, Timberline Cabin's in the house. Always excited to talk to them and share with you about how amazing those cabins are, how they truly are exactly what you need, and you'll be there before you know it. I drove down there a couple of weeks ago, and number one, it was an absolutely beautiful drive, but number two, I'm like, oh my gosh, I'm already here. So Timberline Cabin's, very excited to have them on the program. So like I said, throughout the morning, a lot of guests, a lot of other things too. 8 o'clock, your next keyword when it comes to the Go Anywhere Getaway, brought to you by Progressive Chevrolet in Maslin and the Chevy Network. I'll give you that keyword, you text it in, and you can end up going anywhere in the United States. We'll send you and a plus one, and we'll take care of everything. You don't have to worry about anything. All you got to worry about is listening in at 8 o'clock and making sure you text in safely. So good luck with that. Plus, we've got Stark County Positivity, three things you need to know, the Mix 94.1 audio dump. But we'll kick things off this morning with a quick preview of the day that lay ahead of me. We've got corporate in town. And anytime that happens, the energy of the building, and this is true, I think everywhere I've ever worked, it's just a little bit different. Things go a little bit, you know, a little bit differently. And today, I am going to be a part of a meeting. I'm going to be a presenter in a meeting. And I don't want to say I'm nervous about it, because I'm not. But what I'm worried about is the way that this meeting goes, because it's me, it's Java Joel, it's Pam Cook, and we're going to essentially be given the X's.

0: We are going to be talking about the mental bandwidth that Americans have available. And surprise, surprise, it's not a lot. It's not. We'll talk about that. We'll talk about it next right here on Mix 94.1. Thanks for hanging out this morning.
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12: Good Wednesday morning, Tia Canton. We are halfway there, friends, and here's how it's going to go. Partly to mostly cloudy with scattered showers and thunderstorms today, and some could be on the stronger side. Heavy rain is upon

0: possibility. So this could all impact commutes today. Low 80s for highs later. We'll have mostly cloudy skies with scattered showers and thunderstorms tonight. The possibility of strong to severe storms, upper 60s to near 70. Thursday, scattered showers, scattered thunderstorms, otherwise partly to mostly cloudy with highs in the upper 70s. You know where to keep it updated for yourself. Right here, we've got you. And I am Staff Meteorologist Holly Strano on Mix 94.1.
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3: They say the holy water's watered down, and this town's lost its faith. Our colors will fade eventually, so if our time is running out, day after day, we'll make the mundane a masterpiece. Oh my, my, oh my, my love, I take one look at you, you're taking me out.

if you feel like there's just not enough hours in the day, well, you're probably right. You, me, and everyone else feeling stretched thin right now. And a new survey of Americans gives us some perspective when it comes to our mental bandwidth. So this is this new survey. Thousands of Americans responding to it. And 7 in 10 of us feel like we do not get enough done on a daily basis. And it all has to do with our mental load capacity. It feels like we have hit the most that we can do, and putting anything else onto our plate means that something else is inevitably going to get pushed off of it. And if you're out there and you're saying, yeah, that sounds like me, I agree, dude. I don't know what else I'm supposed to do here. Now, obviously, with all of this mental bandwidth being used and kind of maxed out, things start deteriorating. There's things in your life that you're eventually going to start cutting quarters on, start cutting back on, and those have big consequences. Certainly when it comes to talking with loved ones, a significant amount of people saying that, hey, I'm not having conversations with my significant other, or I'm not spending time with the people that I love because I'm so maxed out in other areas. Another thing they talk about is taking care of yourself, whether we're talking physically in the idea of skipping workouts, eating unhealthy because you don't have time for anything else, or your mental health. And man, oh man, I've got to raise my hand fully right here. I had fast food for lunch yesterday, and I was like, oh my gosh, this is a lot. This isn't even like, you know, hey, you do this occasionally because you forgot something. This has turned into a habit. But it feels more convenient. It feels like just, you know, looking at the schedule of my day, it's like, well, this is the easiest way to get it done. Definitely not the best way to get it done, but the easiest way to get it done. Another thing they talk about is the guilt that comes with all of this. So the idea here of when you're in this red zone all of the time, and you always feel like there's more and more and more that you have to do, and that, like I said, inevitably means some things aren't getting done, people feel down about themselves, which feels crazy, right? Here we are trying to maximize, trying to run at 100% efficiency, which is an unrealistic goal, right? And as we say it out loud, we can agree that that's an unrealistic goal. But it's something that we feel like society has put on us. I think as we all are dealing with financial issues and the idea of, you know, the rising costs of everything and trying to keep up with that, I mean, what else can we do other than grind harder? So when you don't grind hard enough, you have this sense of like, there's something wrong with me. There's something, I'm not doing it right. I'm not trying hard enough.

0: at. These researchers say there's a couple of things that you can do. Number one, accept that you're going to make mistakes and that perfection is not the goal, nor is it obtainable. For as much as you want it to be, for as hard as you want to push for it, it's just never going to happen. Once you accept that, you're going to be able to move forward. They also say it's important to ask for help and build a better support system. And this is hard to do, but it is something that's important to do. Now, I feel unbelievably lucky. I have a great support system around me. And I don't think I'd be able to do as much as I do with my life if I didn't have this support system. But sometimes you got to make sure that people know that you're going through something. Take things one day at a time. And remember that just showing up matters. And that's true. The consistency is far more important than the intensity in life. So if you're out there and you feel like you're maxed out, you certainly are not alone. 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
3: 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The nonprofit Canton for All People has ideas for city property that includes a company that closed down just over a year ago.
4: We bought the old hard company who closed and went out of business. We were able to buy that. We're going to tear it down here in the coming months.
3: So they now own the 43,000 square foot former Edward R. Hart Floral Manufacturing building on McGregor Avenue. Don Ackerman from Canton for All People says that'll open up property along the parks and all the way to West Tusk with plans for new housing. Canton Police Department beginning a series of police in the parks meetings starting this afternoon at Vassar Park from 4 until 6. Nearby residents invited to come and meet the police officers. Ohio's Bureau of Criminal Investigation and Identification looking now into a fatal officer-involved shooting incident in Alliance from yesterday afternoon. Police say a man who had earlier been seen showing a gun at the Wally Armor dealership on West State Street was found in a car on Johnson Avenue. They say he again showed a gun, refused to get out of the vehicle, and was shot dead. Nobody's perfect. That's the takeaway for Starr County Schools with the issuance of the new report cards. Six districts came very close. North Canton and Lewisville City Schools, along with Jackson, Perry, Lake, and Tuslaw. In sports, the Guardians got the win over the White Sox last night. They're just a half game out of first place. They play a day game today. For News Talk 1480 WHBC, I'm Pam Cook on Mix 94.1.
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We're doing another edition of Hide and Seek here on Mix 94.1, and if you've never been a part of it before, it's a lot of fun. I hide tickets to a show out in the Stark County area. We give you clues, you go find them, and you win. This time, it's 21 Pilots. The show's sold out. It's going to be absolutely incredible, and you're going to be there. All you have to do is just keep listening to Mix 94.1, which you're already doing. Good.

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2: Let's kick it off in Pittsburgh. And the story, pretty scary in my opinion. Yesterday, the FBI announcing a man was arrested for suspected terrorism plots while committed to ISIS. Let's listen into the audio.
3: These actions demonstrate a sustained commitment to ISIS and a clear intent to conduct a violent attack in the United States to harm the American people.
2: Now, this is scary on multiple different fronts here. Number one, obviously, we live in a crazy world. Number two, you know, 9/11, the 25th anniversary, was less than a week ago, and a very clear reminder that, hey, we take our safety for granted on a regular basis here in this country. And then number three, the fact that this was Pittsburgh. The fact that this was Pittsburgh. This wasn't, you know, Washington, D.C. This wasn't Los Angeles. This wasn't New York City. This wasn't one of those major cities. This was Pittsburgh, which is basically Cleveland, which is basically Canton. So scary on multiple fronts right there. Shout out to the FBI for getting it done. All right, speaking of the FBI, our second piece of audio features FBI Director Kash Patel, who yesterday in a Senate hearing was asked to explain why changes were made when it comes to hiring FBI applicants who have had prostitution, human trafficking, or bestiality in their past.
4: Tell me what it said before.
5: It automatically disqualified any individual who participated on either side of it. Obviously, we are never going to hire the criminal.
4: The side of what? The bestiality?
5: Yes.
4: So you disqualified the animal?
5: Well, I don't think we have great canines, but we're not going to disqualify.
4: I understand.
2: Jeez, what are we doing? What are we doing? How is this real? At first, I was like, is this an AI thing? Is this something that I'm getting punked on? But now, I understand if somebody's been forced into sex trafficking, if someone's been forced into sex work, that should not be held against them. But this just seems very odd. Are people being forced into bestiality? And if they are they facing charges? Is that the standard that we're living at? And like, the fact that this has to be addressed in the Senate, truly, we live in interesting times. All right, let's change gears here. And let's check in with Tyler Perry. What's he got going on? Well, here's the answer.
6: Moving to Puerto Rico at the top of the year, and I'm pulling back a whole lot.
7: What's inspired this?
6: Oh, getting older. So it's like, it's time to slow down a little bit, enjoy more time with my son, and just take it all in.
2: So Tyler Perry, he's going to go live on Puerto Rico, which, good for him. I'm disappointed there's not going to be another round of Madea movies coming out anytime soon, but I think we all wish we could go live on Puerto Rico. All right, and our final piece of audio inside this version of the Mix 94.1 audio dump. Let's check back in with the Emmys. You may remember yesterday I played a little bit of the audio from Taylor Swift making an appearance in a Law & Order style skit. Here's the producers of that skit talking about it.
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1: Well, it is time to Wednesday. Good morning, Star County. And the deal is this. Partly to mostly cloudy skies along with scattered showers and thunderstorms today. Locally heavy rain could slow things down for you. So I want you to travel safe and smart throughout the day. Patience, please. Low 80s for highs. We'll have scattered showers and thunderstorms into tonight. Otherwise, mostly cloudy skies, not ruling out the possibility of strong to severe storms. I've got you covered. You know it. Upper 60s to near 70 overnight. Scattered showers and thunderstorms for your Thursday. Yes, this is an unsettled pattern here. And otherwise, partly to mostly cloudy skies tomorrow, upper 70s. I am Staff Meteorologist Holly Strano on Mix 94.1.
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1: There's mole people living under the streets of New York City. More on that story coming up. But the first thing you need to know today, Wednesday, September 16th, let's get things started with the economy, where U.S. household income tops pre-pandemic levels for the first time. So essentially, Americans are making the money they were making back in 2019. And that sounds great, right? Everyone's like, oh, hey, we're getting things back on track. But then you think about it, we're just now finally making the money we were making in 2019. And everything, and I mean everything, is more expensive. So if you're out there and you're wondering yourself, like, where the hell's all my money going? Well, don't get me wrong, there's personal accountability there. But in the bigger picture, I don't know how people are doing this. 7 years later and we're just now making that money back? All right, second thing you need to know today, Wednesday, September 16th. Ed Sheeran finding himself in the headlines, along with Macklemore, the New England Patriots owner Robert Kraft. And it all has to do with comments that Macklemore made on stage when it comes to Palestine. And I don't pretend to be something that I'm not. So I'm not going to pretend that I have like the Middle Eastern conflict figured out. But essentially, Macklemore, some of his music, some of his statements up on stage were too much for the venues that was hosting the Ed Sheeran Loop Tour. And Robert Kraft and Gillette Stadium being one of them, say, hey, if this dude's going to be up on stage, he will not be, this concert will not go on. So Ed Sheeran was like, hey, Macklemore, see you later, bro. You know, he put out this statement on Instagram yesterday and kind of talked about how he's apolitical for a reason and doesn't want to get involved in things. And that doesn't necessarily reflect how he feels as a person, just as a performer. And once again, wherever people stand on this is where they stand on this. You know, and what I'm always looking for in these kind of conversations is consistency. And what I look for in consistency is like, do you believe it one way and then you believe it the other? And so many people who have rallied against cancel culture, the idea that like, hey, you should not be suppressed or taken off stages because of your political opinions. I hope they're standing up for Macklemore. I hope they're saying, hey, whether I agree with the dude or not, however I feel about free Palestine, whatever. But I'm going to stand up for his right to say things. I'm going to stand up for his right to. Now, I'm a believer that consequences come from what you do. Regardless how I feel about a subject, I understand if I'm saying things that my boss doesn't want me to say, well, they're going to fire me. But those people who have been so anti-cancel culture, is this not another example? So a bunch of Ed Sheeran's opening acts and his bandmates have now quit the tour. I bet you that tour gets canceled. I bet you that thing is just done. All right, the third thing you need to know today, Wednesday, September 16th, mole people living under New York City. So residents are now worried as another person has been spotted emerging from a manhole early Monday morning in Middle Village, Queens.

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11: Good Wednesday morning, Tia Canton. We are halfway there, friends. And here's how it's going to go. Partly to mostly cloudy with scattered showers and thunderstorms today. And some could be

0: on the stronger side. Heavy rain is a possibility, so this could all impact commutes today. Low 80s for highs later. We'll have mostly cloudy skies with scattered showers and thunderstorms tonight. The possibility of strong to severe storms, upper 60s to near 70. Thursday, scattered showers, scattered thunderstorms, otherwise partly to mostly cloudy with highs in the upper 70s. You know where to keep it updated for yourself. Right here, we've got you. And I am staff meteorologist Holly Strano on Mix 94.1.
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0: 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Mix 94.1 is the radio station, as always. Thank you so much for being on board. You know that I appreciate you. And you know that I appreciate the individuals and organizations who make our community a better place. And I am lucky enough to be joined by two such individuals representing two such organizations. We've got Dan from Child and Adolescent Behavioral Health and Alex from the Boys and Girls Club of Massillon. Gentlemen, how are you doing this morning?
1: Great.
2: Good morning.
0: Excited to have you guys on board. Excited to talk about what you've got going on. Paddles with Purpose is the event. It goes down September 26th. And what I love about this event, what I love about what you're doing here, this is like a Voltron. This is like a, you know, a group coming together, two different, you know, organizations supporting each other. And why did, you know, Child and Adolescent Behavioral Health and the Boys and Girls Club of Massillon, what made this partnership happen?
2: So the Boys and Girls Club of Massillon and Child and Adolescent Behavioral Health have been had a partnership for probably over the last decade. And over that decade, it's grown more and more now to the point where we've got child and adolescent staff with us daily when the kids are at the building.
0: Love that.
2: To provide that. Yeah, they provide that extra professional support for our kids when it's needed. And it really is a game changer for our organization, our culture, and most importantly, our kids and our families.
0: Yeah, and I know the idea of what Child and Adolescent Behavioral Health and what they've done for such a long time, you know, it truly is unrivaled. And the idea of they continue to grow, they continue to find new partners, it really is a testament to the organization, to the vision, and to the people that they serve. So, Dan, when you guys are, you know, looking at this relationship with the Boys and Girls Club of Massillon, what does it mean to your organization?
1: It's really important to have those community partners out there to be able to support them, to provide their staff with necessary training and tools. And then, like Alex said, just being there with the kids after school, our staff's with them during the day. And then we get to continue that into the evening by continuing to provide supports for them.
0: Yeah, and that consistency of relationship is so important. And, you know, when kids have that support system and they have the ability to have a trusted adult in their life that is there on a regular basis, that has to mean so much to them. And, you know, as kids go through difficult times, the fact that they have somewhere to turn and the fact that they have, you know, people that they can go to and trust, it makes a huge difference. So if you're out there and you've got a young person, you know, both of these organizations, fantastic to get on board with. And the fact that you guys came together for this event truly is special. And what was the decision? What was the, hey, let's do this pickleball style?
1: So pickleball is a growing sport all across the country. And here in Stark County, it's got a huge following.
0: Huge, dude. It's so big.
1: I'm going to just learn how to play that day because I've never played, but Alex has a little bit of experience.
2: Yeah, I act like I know how to play.
1: And then Melissa Coltis, our CEO, she plays all the time, and it's a lot of fun. It looks like a lot of fun. I just haven't had the opportunity to jump in and play. So it's something new and something different that hasn't been done before in Stark County, I think.
2: Something that all ages can do. Kids, yeah. Elderly, young adults like myself. A little more mature adults like Dan, but it's just going to be a good time, and I'm going to face Melissa, the CEO there at Child and Adolescent. We're going to have a face off, and she's been talking a little bit of smack, so I'm getting ready for it.
0: I hear Melissa's good, dude. I hear she's a good player. Are you ready for it?
2: I'm going to do a little bit more extra practicing with the kids a little bit during the day here, so I'm going to be ready for it, but I'm fired up for it for sure.
1: So you're going to have a little extra advantage practicing with the kids every night.
2: Well, I know she's out there too. She's practicing as well. Well,
0: yeah, she's putting in that work, no doubt about it. We've got Dan from CNA, and we've got Alex from the Boys and Girls Club of Massillon talking about Paddles for Purpose. It goes down September 26th, 11 to 2, over at Hot Shots. And, man, let's shout out Hot Shots for a second. Number one, the facility's beautiful. But number two, there are so many community events that happen there. The fact that they continue to step up and say, yeah, let's do it here, let's make it happen, that really is a great community partner.
2: Yeah, I think they're about people, and they want to try, and let's do this, let's try this, and let's see what we can accomplish and learn from and grow.
0: Now, if people do want to get involved, they want to come out and play, they want to support, what is that on-ramp? What do they have to do?
1: So they just need to go to childandadolescent.org. There's a link right on the website. You just click Paddles with Purpose. It takes you right to the registration page, and you can sign up.
0: Yeah, and get yourself signed up. And I just think it's important that we draw attention to this. Whether you're playing or whether you just want to come out to support, you've got an opportunity to support two organizations who are doing such important work. You know, the Boys and Girls Club of Massillon, we always talk about the idea of like, man, kids need somewhere to go after school and kids need somewhere to be. The fact that they fill that role out there in Tigertown, that makes a difference. And then, when, like I said, what Child and Adolescent Behavioral Health has done for such a long time, by creating on-ramps into mental health services for kids, these two things coming together, I can't think of a better partnership, a better thing to support. So if you're out there and you got nothing else going on September 26th, you know you got to get out to Hot Shots for Paddles with Purpose. And guys, before I let you off the air here, plug the organizations, because you both need followers. You both need people to hit up the websites. If I do want to find out more about the Boys and Girls Club, Alex, what do I do?
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0: Dan, if you know there's people out there who say, hey, I need the services of CNA, what do they need to do?
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0: Dude, that was so good, baby. We got Alex from the Boys and Girls Club of Massillon, and we got Dan from Child and Adolescent Behavioral Health. Guys, thanks for hanging out with me this morning.
1: Thank you for having us.
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2: 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Ohio's Bureau of Criminal Investigation and Identification looking into a fatal officer-involved shooting incident in Alliance yesterday afternoon. Alliance police say a man who had earlier been showing a gun at the Wally Armor dealership on West State Street was found in a car on Johnson Avenue Northeast. They say he again showed a gun, refused to get out of the vehicle, and was shot dead. Man reportedly lived near the shooting scene. His name has not yet been released. Just across the state line in Butler County, Pennsylvania, the FBI says 21-year-old Jonathan Kramer was planning a violent attack in support of ISIS. He was arrested last weekend at a hotel in Cranberry, Pennsylvania, just north of Pittsburgh. They say they found a semi-automatic rifle, 30 knives, and Attorney General Todd Blanche.
3: 1,039 individuals prevented from carrying out alleged terrorist attacks. That's 38% increase from the last administration.
2: Kramer remains jailed without bond. Services are today for the Minerva High School senior and marching band member who was killed in an accident on Route 30 in Perry Township last week. Family and friends will say a final goodbye to 17-year-old Grant Hale in Minerva today. His mid-sized car went through the median on Route 30 in Perry Township and was struck by a truck. In sports, the Guardians got the win over the White Sox, just a half game back now of first place. I'm Pam Cook.
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1: And let's kick things off in the wide world of sports, where the Cleveland Guardians picked up a win last night.
2: The 0-2 delivery. Swung on, hit in the air, fairly deep left. Antonacci going back. Can't get it. Ball got by him. Guardians will win it. Scoring are Schneeman and Fry. Antonacci got burned.
1: Tom Hamilton, the GOAT right there. And it seems very likely that the Guardians will end up in the playoffs. And there's a couple different scenarios there. If they're a wild card team, they'll begin Tuesday, September 29th. If they do win the AL Central and then finish with the second best record of the three division winners, they'll automatically move into the ALDS, which would start Saturday, October 3rd. But and regardless where this goes, and do I think the Guardians are going to win the World Series? Probably not. Dude, at least they're not the Browns, right? All right, next piece of audio we have for you. Sad. Savannah Guthrie talking about her missing mom and how all she wants to do is to give her a proper goodbye.
3: We miss her and love her and my whole family. My sister and my brother and I and all of our extended families are in such pain. We need help. So thank you, Alice and Janie, for remembering us and for giving an opportunity for me to renew that call. We just want our mom home. Give her a proper goodbye. That's all.
1: The story has been so sad to me the entire time and scary, too, because, like, don't get me wrong. Obviously, Savannah Guthrie is rich. Like, she's a millionaire for sure. But she's not, like, crazy rich where you think that, you know, something like this would happen. And the fact that she's continued to be a broadcaster and has continued to step up, I can't imagine how tough that's been, and she's continued to do it. So I do. I hope there's the best resolution possible when it comes to Nancy Guthrie. All right, next piece of audio we have for you. Coming out of the Emmys, I played the skit yesterday, but Taylor Swift teamed up with Olivia Benson, not her cat, the character Olivia Benson, and the producers of that skit, well, they talked about it, and including her cat, too.
4: Mariska opened the doorway for us to send the ideas, mm-hmm. and Taylor responded to that one.
5: And she's a true SVU fan. Yes. Like, her cat, that cat is actually named Olivia Benson.
6: Right.
7: No stunt cat.
1: Now, I've known that for a long time, that cat's name is Olivia Benson. My wife, a true-to-the-heart Swiftie. I like Taylor Swift, and, you know, just by being around my wife, you learn that kind of stuff. But Olivia Benson and Taylor Swift. Speaking of things you might want to watch, The Diplomat, Season 4, coming to Netflix soon. Let's take a little listen to the trailer.
8: The Russian sub that ran aground off this coast was carrying an apocalypse weapon. You stole it. My concern is that the two of you together are, dangerous.
9: Wow.
8: Who pumps the brakes when it's you two in the room?
1: That's coming October 15th to Netflix. I'm always looking for something to watch. Maybe I'll watch The Diplomat. Speaking of things to watch, well, you're not going to be able to watch new Madea movies anytime soon because, well, Tyler Perry, he's got other plans.
10: Moving to Puerto Rico at the top of the year, and I'm pulling back a whole lot.
11: What's inspired this?
10: Oh, getting older. So it's like it's time to slow down a little bit, enjoy more time with my son, and just take it all in.
1: Yeah, what's inspired this? I'm rich. I don't have to do work anymore. Why would I continue to do that? Let's go back to the world of sports here. This time, checking in with the NBA, they recently had their owners meeting. A couple different stories coming out of it, but one that I think is interesting. If you're not aware, the Los Angeles Clippers were busted for trying to get around the ceiling cap or the salary cap. So what they were trying to do was to pay Kawhi Leonard like off the books, like trying to do it in like a back, you know, ends way. And dude, the consequences were severe, and according to Adam Silver, they're permanent.
12: The discipline is final, Zach, to your direct question. And I don't think it would be appropriate to take you through the back and forth with the Players Association. I did meet directly with Kawhi recently, and I think we all agree it's time to move forward here.
1: Salary caps are so stupid, in my opinion. Like, all championships are bought. All of them. And the idea here that, hey, you, the owner of this business, can only spend so much money, I don't like it. I wish they all went to that baseball model of like, yo, spend whatever you want. And if you got a cheap owner that doesn't want to, you know, put out a good product, well, I mean, they're going to have to deal with the consequences of that. I mean, if nothing else you can say about the Browns, they're willing to spend the money, it seems. They're still terrible. So what difference does it make? Whether you're spending a lot of money or a little money, at the end of the day, it's the ownership's money. They can be able to spend however much they want. Next piece of audio we have for you. Coming out of Pittsburgh here, this is a scary story in my opinion. Just a reminder of things are closer than you think. And certainly as we sit here less than a week after the 25th anniversary of September 11th, that applies to terrorism. The FBI recently made an arrest. I'll let them speak for themselves.
6: These actions demonstrate a sustained commitment to ISIS and a clear intent to conduct a violent attack in the United States to harm the American people.
1: And I'm telling you, one of the scariest parts about this, it was Pittsburgh, which might as well be Cleveland, which might as well be Canton. In this idea here of like, oh, no, it wasn't going to happen here. That's what people thought on September 11th, right? The morning of. They thought, oh, no, I got nothing to worry about. They didn't even think about it because that's how we all are. So a big thumbs up to the FBI for keeping us safe. Speaking of the FBI, the director of that organization, Kash Patel, he's found himself in a million different headlines. But I did not expect a headline with Kash Patel and bestiality in it. But that's what was discussed yesterday on the floor of the Senate. Let's listen in.
7: Tell me what it said before.
9: It automatically disqualified any individual who participated on either side of it. Obviously, we are never going to hire the criminal.
7: The side of what? The bestiality?
9: Yes.
7: So you disqualified the animal?
9: Well, I don't think we have great canines, but we're not going to disqualify.
7: I understand.
1: That forced laugh, that idea of like, this is what we're talking about. How is this possible? How is this not like an episode of Punk'd or like artificial intelligence? And I'm trying to wrap my head around this, that, hey, if you are forced into sex work, obviously, you are a victim at that point. You should not be charged with anything. You should not have that held against you. I want to make that perfectly clear. But was this really happening? Certainly, it was the idea of bestiality. But was this really happening? People were found, forced into sex work and then facing charges, or forced into bestiality and then facing charges, and then going on later in life and being denied opportunities because of this? And maybe it is. I'm wrong about stuff all the time. There's a lot of things in life I don't understand. But I guess if you've been forced into bestiality, you can still have a job at the FBI. And you know what? I think that's appropriate. All right, let's wrap things up here. It's time, right? All right, our final slice of audio inside the Mix 94.1 audio dump. Halloween right around the corner. And the makers of Happy Death Day say the third film is ready. They just need money. Here they are making their plea.
13: 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And now we're just, we're just waiting for Universal and Blumhouse to just like, just a little money.
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21: Well, it is time to Wednesday. Good morning, Star County. And the deal is this: partly to mostly cloudy skies along with scattered showers and thunderstorms today. Locally heavy rain could slow things down for you, so I want you to travel safe and smart throughout the day. Patience, please. Low 80s for highs. We'll have scattered showers and thunderstorms into tonight. Otherwise, mostly cloudy skies, not ruling out the possibility of strong to severe storms. I've got you covered. You know it. Upper 60s to near 70 overnight. Scattered showers and thunderstorms for your Thursday. Yes, this is an unsettled pattern here. And otherwise, partly to mostly cloudy skies tomorrow, upper 70s. I am Staff Meteorologist Holly Strano on Mix 94.1.
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0: Mixed Mornings with Matt Fantone. Three things you need to know.
1: You need to start getting prepared now. For what? Well, I'll tell you coming up. But the first thing you need to know today, Wednesday, September 16th, is that there are mole people living underground in New York City, Ninja Turtle style right here. This is just another sighting here on Monday where this time residents saw people coming out from manholes early in the morning in Middle Village, Queens. Over the last couple of months, people have been popping out of manholes near Penn Station. Also sightings in Brooklyn, Queens, Long Island, all across NYC there. And experts say, number one, this is incredibly dangerous. Number two, this is definitely illegal. And they are speculating that people aren't necessarily living in the sewer, which, thank God. But what they're doing is they're going down there looking for valuable items. And, like, don't get me wrong, I'm sure there's valuable items down there. But, like, how much are you finding? Even if you have a good day of sifting through sewage, trying to find, like, I don't know, cell phones or jewelry or money or whatever it is that you think you're finding down there. Like, what's a good haul? What's a good day? Wouldn't it be easier just to go get a job? Like, I don't know what jobs are available to you, but man, that is a tough road to hoe right there. So stay out of the sewers unless you're a Ninja Turtle. All right, second thing you need to know today, Wednesday, September 16th. Ed Sheeran, pretty famously apolitical, and now he's trying to distance himself from Macklemore. And this all has to do with, I guess, over the past couple of concerts on the Loop Tour, which Ed Sheeran is the headliner, Macklemore has been the opener. And a part of his show is he talks about Free Palestine. And I don't pretend to be something I'm not. I'm not going to pretend to understand, like, the complexities of war, you know, like holy wars in the Middle East. But this is one of those situations where I understand where Ed Sheeran is coming from, because he was getting pressure from these venues, and particularly Gillette Stadium, which is where the Patriots play, Robert Kraft, the owner there, saying, hey, if you're bringing Macklemore up on stage, well, we're not going to let your tour come through. So what's Ed Sheeran supposed to do? Now, some people are saying, well, he's supposed to back out. And, you know, there was plenty of comments online yesterday about that. So not only is Macklemore out, a bunch of Ed Sheeran's band quit too and said, like, hey, we want to take a stand or whatever. But this is a tough place, because Ed Sheeran in this Instagram post talked about how he wasn't the one who contracted Macklemore. It wasn't necessarily his decision. And Ed Sheeran likes big piles of money, right? And he's like, well, dude, if I don't go to perform this show, I'm not going to get that big pile of money. So Macklemore off the Loop Tour. And I'm always looking for consistency in arguments here. Number one, the idea of cancel culture. Like, is it real? Is it not real? But number two, Robert Kraft, owner of the Patriots, dude, they had Kanye West play there. And he did a song that is way, way worse than what Macklemore was doing there. The Heil Hitler song from Kanye West, way, way worse here. So I just don't understand, like, where are these lines? Where is it like, oh, well, Macklemore, you're too far, but Kanye, get up there, go do whatever you want.

of every paycheck and putting it aside so you'll be prepared for Christmas shopping. They also say make a list of the wants that you have this year and track prices starting now so that you have some like data to look at and say, hey, this is a good price on this. They also recommend that you leave room in your budget for unexpected expenses, which is always going to happen. And then also think about how you're going to pay. So the idea of, are you going to save up the money or are you going to put it on a credit card and maybe take advantage of like the cash back or the perks that come along with it? But if you have a plan now, 100 days from now, you're not going to be sitting there like, oh my gosh, Christmas is so amazing, but I am up to my throat in debt right now. So come up with that plan in 100 days. I know, dude, 100 days goes quick, like real quick. So you better start those preparations now. The three things you need to know, there's all three of them right here for you, right here on Mix 94.1.

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3: Good Wednesday morning to you, Canton. We are halfway there, friends. And here's how it's going to go. Partly to mostly cloudy with scattered showers and thunderstorms today. And some could be on the stronger side. Heavy rain is a possibility. So this could all impact commutes today. Low 80s for highs later. We'll have mostly cloudy skies with scattered showers and thunderstorms tonight. The possibility of strong to severe storms, upper 60s to near 70. Thursday, scattered showers, scattered thunderstorms, otherwise partly to mostly cloudy with highs in the upper 70s. You know where to keep it updated for yourself. Right here, we've got you. And I am staff meteorologist Holly Strano on Mix 94.1.
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0: What do you want to do this weekend? I don't know. What do you want to do this weekend? I don't know. What is there even going on this weekend? So many times I've had that conversation with my wife, and that's really why this segment started, because I know a lot of other people are in that same situation. Luckily, calling into Mix 94.1, we have the woman who has the answers to what do you want to do this weekend. It is Allison from Visit Canton. Allison, as always, thanks for calling in today.
1: Hey, how are you? Happy Wednesday. And also, it's almost full, Matt. It feels it a little bit in the morning, but all of the fall activities have really kicked off. There's so many things happening in our community, but also the weather's still super nice, so you can continue to get out and explore all of the great things happening in your own backyard.
0: And I'm glad you talk about the fall, Allison, because one of the most exciting things of the year is going to happen this weekend. This is an establishment that people absolutely love. It is world famous. It lives up to the hype every single time that I go. Of course, I am talking about the Factory of Terror. Opening weekend this weekend, what do the people need to know about it?
1: Yes, I'm so excited. Opening day is this Saturday, September 19th. Of course, you know, going to the Factory of Terror, Matt, there's always going to be surprises. We know that they are a Guinness World Record holder there. And again, they are always continuing to elevate, evolve, and create really great experiences. So this year, super excited that they are kicking off their haunt season. But then also, they are going to be hosting kids' days at the factory this season. So all throughout, or there's certain dates throughout October that there will be non-spooky days at the Factory of Terror for a family-friendly Halloween type of event. So kick off your weekend, get all of your haunts in this weekend and throughout September, and then, of course, enjoy some great times with, again, these new experiences that they're offering at the Factory of Terror right here in Canton.
0: It truly is world-class. What they have going on over at FOT, man, it is. It's always scary. It's always crazy. And hats off to John and the team for reinventing that space so many times. Truly keeping it fresh and keeping it really, really scary. I'm glad they're doing a less spooky day for the kids. Allison, we also want to talk about other fall things going on all throughout Stark County. We've got a ton of events. If people are ready to go somewhere with a pumpkin spice latte, where would you recommend?
1: Yes, so all the fall things are happening. And Matt, we have the perfect thing for pumpkin spice lattes. I know myself, I love a little Tremont coffee.
0: Oh, love it.
1: Have you heard about our new Explore Stark Bingo?
0: No, I have not. Tell me the details.
1: Yes. So we now have a new program. It's called Explore Stark Bingo. So it's a digital bingo board completely free to sign up for. And that has all sorts of fall activities and adventures. So it's Autumn Adventures now. You can sign up. And then there are 25 squares that show, again, all sorts of places that have your favorite pumpkin spice lattes, all of your craft beers that are Oktoberfest themed, of course, all of the fall festivals, the haunted attractions. So it's a great way to explore your own backyard, check out everything that is going on. And then the first 50 people that get bingo receive a free pie from the Heartville Kitchen. So what a great way to celebrate autumn, get out and explore, and then again, have that checklist of where all the best places are to get pumpkin spice lattes.
0: Supporting local businesses, exploring your own community, and free pie, that is a win-win-win situation right there. Make sure you download that. And dude, that's one of the things I love about Visit Canton. You guys are always giving people new and exciting ways to get out there and go check things out. So make sure you download that. And something else I think people should check out this weekend, Allison, here in downtown Canton, once again, it is the Hall of Fame City Comic Con. What's going on at the Civic Center?
1: Yes, so this is the 10th year that this event has been hosted in our community. So excited it is returning to the Camp Memorial Civic Center this Saturday, 10 a.m. until 6 p.m. Of course, there's going to be lots of special guests there. There is going to be a prize pool totaling over $2,000 for cosplayers. So that's going to be really exciting as well. And then the best thing about the Hall of Fame City Comic Con is that not only are there so many great vendors, the celebrities, and all of those sort of things, but it is super affordable to take your family to this event. So general admission is just $10, and then kids are just $5 tickets. So again, check it out. Support this awesome event. And again, I can't wait to see the pictures, and I can't wait to see everyone's outfits that win that contest.
2: Yeah, it's always an awesome event. And, dude, hats off to the Hall of Fame City Comic Con for doing it year after year after year. That is a one heck of an event. And if you've never been, this weekend would be the perfect time to do it. And other cool stuff happening in the downtown area. Ohio Goes to the Movies. Allison, explain it.
1: Yes, so this is a promotion that is put on in partnership with America 250 Ohio. So they have encouraged many of our theaters and places throughout the state of Ohio to host free events that showcase the talent in the movie scenes that have come and hailed here from the state of Ohio. So this Saturday evening at the Canton Palace Theater, in one of their reopening events, they will be participating with an Ohio Goes to the Movie event. So they will be showing the movie Broken Blossom, which actually stars Lillian Gish, who hailed from Massillon, Ohio. In this movie, again, like I said, admission is completely free to attend. So what a great way to head to downtown Canton, enjoy dinner somewhere with loved ones, and then head over and enjoy this free movie at 7 p.m.
2: Classic movies, comic books, fall fun, and one of the scariest haunts in the entire country. Don't tell me there's nothing to do in Stark County, because if you do, I don't believe it. And this woman proves it each and every weekend. Allison, if people want more information about all these things we just talked about, or, you know, they're trying to look further down, we're 100 days out for Christmas. I know that's crazy. How can they find out more?
1: Yes, so you can check out more information at visitcanton.com. 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And then, like I shared, Matt, that Autumn Adventures Explore Stark Bingo, you can download that completely free on visitcanton.com. And then, again, find out about so many other fall happenings this weekend, from Oktoberfest to Fall Festival, pumpkin picking, all the good stuff.
2: Allison from Visit Canton calling in, doing it well. Allison, as always, we appreciate you.
1: No, thank you for having me, and I look forward to talking to you guys all soon.
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5: The news brought to you by Crown Heating and Cooling, family owned and operated, serving the residential and commercial heating and cooling needs since 1960. The nonprofit Canton for All People has ideas for city property that includes a company that closed down just over a year ago.
6: We bought the old hard company who closed and went out of business. We were able to buy that. We're going to tear it down here in the coming months.
5: So they now own the 43,000 square foot former Edward R. Hart Floor Manufacturing building on McGregor Avenue. Don Ackerman from Canton for All People says that'll open up property along the parks and all the way to West Tusk with plans for new housing. Canton Police Department beginning a series of police in the parks meetings starting this afternoon at Vassar Park from 4 until 6. Nearby residents invited to come and meet the police officers. Ohio's Bureau of Criminal Investigation and Identification looking now into a fatal officer-involved shooting incident in Alliance from yesterday afternoon. Police say a man who had earlier been seen showing a gun at the Wally Armor dealership on West State Street was found in a car on Johnson Avenue. They say he again showed a gun, refused to get out of the vehicle, and was shot dead. Nobody's perfect. That's the takeaway for Stark County schools with the issuance of the new report cards. Six districts came very close. North Canton and Lewisville City Schools, along with Jackson, Perry, Lake, and Tuslaw. In sports, the Guardians got the win over the White Sox last night. They're just a half game out of first place. They play a day game today. For News Talk 1480 WHBC, I'm Pam Cook on Mix 94.1.
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1: This story has been so sad from the beginning, and hearing Savannah Guthrie talk about how she just wants to give her mom a proper goodbye, it's just an extra layer of sadness on top of it. Let's listen to her.
2: We miss her and love her, and my whole family, my sister and my brother and I and all of our extended families are in such pain. We need help. So thank you, Alice and Janie, for remembering us and for giving an opportunity for me to renew that call. We just want our mom home. Give her a proper goodbye. That's all.
1: I just don't understand how you do that. You know, and I know that people face tragedies and have to go back to living their lives, but I just see myself in Savannah Guthrie's shoes, and I don't know if I would ever come out again. For her to go back to doing her job, to being a broadcaster, I just have so much respect and admiration for that. And honestly, my heart breaks for that family. All right, next piece of audio for you. Coming from Netflix, The Diplomat Season 4, there's a new trailer.
3: The Russian sub that ran aground off this coast was carrying an apocalypse weapon. You stole it. My concern is that the two of you together are, dangerous.
4: Wow.
3: Who pumps the brakes when it's you two in the room?
1: My wife and I need a new show to watch. Maybe it'll be The Diplomat. I don't know. And if you have a recommendation, why don't you text it into me, 330-450-9400. I want to start watching something new. Maybe it will be The Diplomat. All right, next piece of audio we have for you. Speaking of watching stuff, well, I guess I'm not going to be watching any Madea movies anytime soon. That's because Tyler Perry, well, he's got other plans.
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1: Yeah, getting older and being rich. I wouldn't want to do anything either, dude. All right, our next piece of audio inside the Mix 94.1 audio dump. I played audio from the Emmys yesterday, and one of the things I played was a skit featuring the host Mariska Hargitay. She teamed up with Taylor Swift and did like a Law and Order SVU style skit. 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
9: Right.
10: No stunt cat.
1: Yeah, everybody knows that Taylor Swift's cat is named Olivia Benson. Oh, wait, not everybody knows that. Just me. Dude, my wife is a super Swiftie. I definitely knew that. And our final piece of audio in the Mix 94.1 audio dump. Let's play some sports so I can reaffirm my masculinity here. 94.1 the Jock. The Guardians picked up a big win last night. Here's Tom Hamilton being the best in the business.
11: The 0-2 delivery. Swung on, hit in the air, fairly deep left. Antonacci going back. Can't get it. Ball got by him. Guardians will win it. Scoring are Schneeman and Fry. Antonacci got burned and left. Brian Rocchio with a walk-off winner.
1: Tom Hamilton, truly the GOAT right there. And the Guardians, it looks quite possible that they are going to be in the playoffs. Now, they might win the division still, or they might end up as a wild card. At the end of the day, though, and don't get me wrong, the Guardians have had some low lows this season. There's been some frustrating times for them. But this is what I expect out of my sports teams. Not a championship every year. Not that you're going to be the best, but just the idea of like, hey, you're in the hunt. You're in the race. You're in contention for that championship. And do I think they're going to go out and win the World Series? Probably not. But the one thing I will credit the Cleveland Guardians for is at least they're not the Cleveland Browns. And that right there was your Mix 94.1 audio dump.
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3: Well, it is time to Wednesday. Good morning, Star County. And the deal is this: partly to mostly cloudy skies along with scattered showers and thunderstorms today. Locally heavy rain could slow things down for you, so I want you to travel safe and smart throughout the day. Patience, please. Low 80s for highs. We'll have scattered showers and thunderstorms into tonight. Otherwise, mostly cloudy skies, not ruling out the possibility of strong to severe storms. I've got you covered. You know it. Upper 60s to near 70 overnight. Scattered showers and thunderstorms for your Thursday. Yes, this is an unsettled pattern here. And otherwise, partly to mostly cloudy skies tomorrow, upper 70s. I am Staff Meteorologist Holly Strano on Mix 94.1.
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2: Mixed Mornings with Matt Fantone. 100 days from now, what are you doing? I'll tell you. More on that story coming up. But the first thing you need to know today, Wednesday, September 16th. It's a story I think a lot of people going to have divided opinions on when it comes to the Ohio High School Athletic Association. Right now, there is a petition being passed around. Now, this only goes to high school principals, but there is a petition being passed around essentially introducing the idea that the Ohio High School Athletic Association should separate championships between private schools and public schools. Now, right out of the gate, the idea of having two champions to me always feels wrong. The concept of like, well, this is this group, but this is that group. Now, obviously, divisions are a thing. But when we talk about the idea of who is the best team in the state, there's going to be an instant, a power struggle there, where private schools and public schools are both going to be claiming, you know, that they're the best school in the state. And I don't think this makes things any fairer, especially when you consider the new rules when it comes to recruiting players and transfers and all these different things. I think maybe 20 years ago, this would have been something that was more needed. But when high school kids essentially can get paid to play high school sports anywhere that they go, I think this is going to be more of a headache than what it's worth. Now, I know, especially as there's, you know, premier teams down here in the Stark County area, when it comes to public schools, I know a lot of people are going to disagree with me and say that private schools have an unfair advantage based off of who they're able to take in and even the resources available to them. But two champions never sounds like a good idea to me. All right, second thing you need to know today, Wednesday, September 16th, this story coming out of New York City. That's right, the Big Apple, where apparently there are mole people. Now, over the past couple of months, there's been a lot of examples of this, but Monday morning, witnesses saw multiple people in the early hours coming out of manholes. Now, authorities in New York City want everyone to understand that that is extremely dangerous, extremely illegal as well. But apparently these people aren't going down there to go live. They're going down there to go look for valuables. And I believe it. I mean, obviously people lose stuff. They misplace stuff. It ends up, you know, in the sewers. I can see how that happens. But that's like the worst gold rush of all time, right? You're down there literally covered in sewage. Seems like a bad idea. Unless you're a Ninja Turtle. All right, the third thing you need to know today, Wednesday, September 16th, what are you going to be doing in 100 days? You're like, I don't know, Phantom. I don't know what I'm doing tomorrow. I know what you're going to be doing in 100 days. She knows what you're going to be doing in 100 days. That's right, we are 100 days out from Christmas 2026. So there's a couple of things we got to think about. Number one, it is time to start budgeting. If you do not want to end up, you know, starting 2027 in financial ruin, in credit card debt up to your nose, you got to start making plans right now. The idea of bite-sized pieces, whether that's saving a little bit from every paycheck and putting it into a big pot, or it's, hey, let's start Christmas shopping now. You're going to save yourself a lot of headache in the month of December if you start prioritizing, planning, and budgeting right now. Now, that being said, I know you're still paying off the summer of 2026. Your property taxes just came out. You know, the kids still want back to school stuff. It's tough out there. But 100 days from now, whether you're ready or not, it's coming down the pipeline. National Retail Foundation saying families spending $980 on Christmas presents. I feel like it's got to be more than that, right? I feel like it's got to be more. Maybe I'm wrong. Maybe I'm off base. It's a big number. And that's just presents. That's not all the other Christmas stuff and the spending that comes alongside of it. So start doing the work now, and hopefully in 100 days, you're ready to celebrate.
3: People absolutely hate this song. No, don't play that song.
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11: Good Wednesday morning to you, Canton. We are halfway there, friends, and here's how it's going to go. Partly to mostly cloudy, with scattered showers and thunderstorms today, and some could be on the stronger side. Heavy rain is a possibility, so this could all impact commutes today. Low 80s for highs later. We'll have mostly cloudy skies with scattered showers and thunderstorms tonight. The possibility of strong to severe storms, upper 60s to near 70. Thursday, scattered showers, scattered thunderstorms, otherwise partly to mostly cloudy with highs in the upper 70s. You know where to keep it updated for yourself. Right here, we've got you. And I am Staff Meteorologist Holly Strano on Mix 94.1.
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15: 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Our colors will fade.

0: broadcasting live from the historic WHBC studios right here in beautiful downtown Canton, Ohio. It is Mixed Mornings with Matt Fantone. As always, thank you so much for being on board with me. And if you've been listening to the program over the past couple of months, you've definitely heard Timberline Cabins. And I am lucky to be joined by a representative of Timberline. We got Kelly in the house with us. Kelly, thanks for coming in today.
1: Excited to be here with you.
0: Excited to have you on board and really excited to talk about Timberline Cabins because I had the opportunity to take the quick trip down. I know it sounds like Salt Fork is so far away, but when you make the trip, you're like, oh my gosh, I'm already there. And I had the opportunity to go check these cabins out, to go really kind of walk the grounds and see it. And Kelly, I was so impressed. What you guys have going on down there, it really is special.
1: I wake up Monday mornings and say, this is my job. Okay. I get to come here and be in the trees and hear the birds singing and just have peace and quiet. It's pretty awesome.
0: Yeah, it truly is. And if you're looking for the opportunity to get a piece of that, head over to TimberlineCabin.com and go check some of the photos out. Now, I'm going to tell you this. They don't do it justice, but I want you to kind of paint the picture. You know, when we talk about the property, when we talk about the cabins, just let our listeners know kind of what it's all about down there.
1: Yeah, we try to appeal to more of the adults. We do absolutely welcome families, but the littles are... they have their place. We love bringing people in that they can have some peace and quiet.
0: Yeah.
1: So anniversaries, friends groups. Like I said, the families are welcome, but it's usually more for like 10, the ages of 10 plus and up.
0: Okay.
1: Our cabins aren't quite conducive for the small ones.
0: Sure.
1: But with that, I tell people that we're tucked in the trees.
0: Yeah.
1: Our cottages are tucked back in the trees and it's you and nature. And what's better than that?
0: Yeah, honestly, and I think so many people are looking for exactly that. And I think it's important that we make it clear you are in nature, but you're not necessarily without some of the modern conveniences.
1: Absolutely.
0: Now, I don't want to say it's hoity-toity by any sense. These are cabins, and these are, you know, this is the feel that they're going for.
1: Right.
0: But there's so many modern comforts that still exist there. Speak about why that's important to you.
1: We try to make it easy. Play and play. You're coming, you bring your food, and you create memories, and that's it. So all of our linens are supplied. We have complimentary soaps. We do have good Wi-Fi there. We're easily accessible right off of 77, at least our Salt Fork properties. Don't forget we have two at Atwood as well.
0: Right. And that's one of the things when I was talking to my wife about it, she was like, oh, you went to Salt Fork. And she's like, well, what about the Atwood ones? And I said, well, I haven't been there yet. And she's like, well, I have so many memories at Atwood Lake. I think that's such an iconic place for so many people. So if you're saying to yourself, hey, I have those memories from when I was a kid. You know, we went out there, we had a great time. And, you know, here we are 30, 40 years later. I still remember it. Give your kids that opportunity, you know, give your family that chance to be a part of things. And when you do, it honestly is, it's those core memories. And, you know, we talked about this when I was down there. So many people live such crazy lives right now. When we talk about, you know, work demands, when we talk about, you know, the connected nature of society nowadays, it's just go, go, go, you know, constant stimulation. When you get down there and you turn it all off and you're sitting there with a cup of coffee and, like, you know, the beauty of nature and the birds, something special happens, right?
1: Absolutely. Totally, totally, totally captured it within that of just, it's a slower pace. Again, back to that peaceful, calm. You just sit and listen to the breeze in the trees and just feel, whoa, I forgot what it was like just to relax and just be with my family and just, you know, be calm and not have that hurry, hurry, hurry, got someplace to go.
0: Yeah, and you can get a piece of that because I know so many people are hearing that and they're like, oh my gosh, I need it so bad.
1: Yeah.
0: And Kelly, I'm going to be real with you. I need it. My wife needs it. We were talking about it this week and I said, hey, we got to plan a trip. We got to get down there because, you know, we're coming into like fall and this has to be one of the best times to come check out everything you have going on at Timberline Cabins, right?
1: Yep. It's beautiful because, again, we keep talking about the trees, but the foliage, I even posted something on Facebook about the fall foliage, the peak season.
0: Right.
1: People will travel from out of state just to see that.
0: So if people are interested and they do want to get on board, they want to, you know, see what's available, see the pictures, see what kind of cabins. Because here's the thing. You guys have cabins for a lot of different size parties. You know
1: That's
0: what I
1: right.
0: mean? Like, whether you're trying to put the whole family together or you want to do a couples getaway, if people want to check this stuff out, what's the easiest way they could do that?
1: On our website, they can see their up-to-date photos with the descriptions. It clearly says how many it sleeps, how many beds are available, that type of thing. But then they can book right off of our website as well.
0: Yeah, and it's the easiest way to get on board, timberlinecabin.com. Make sure you visit that. Follow them on social media because, once again, dealing with this, like, just natural beauty, the photos you post and, like, the content you post, I'm always so excited to see it. And like I said, I cannot wait to come down and be a part of it. So me and the wife, we're going to nail a date down, and we're going to leave the kids with Grandma. Like, man, I cannot wait. So Kelly from Timberline Cabins in the studio with us. Kelly, thanks for coming in today.
1: Thank you.
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4: The news brought to you by Crown Heating and Cooling, family-owned and operated, serving the residential and commercial heating and cooling needs since 1960. Ohio's Bureau of Criminal Investigation and Identification looking into a fatal officer-involved shooting incident in Alliance yesterday afternoon. Alliance police say a man who had earlier been showing a gun at the Wally Armor dealership on West State Street was found in a car on Johnson Avenue Northeast. They say he again showed a gun, refused to get out of the vehicle, and was shot dead. Man reportedly lived near the shooting scene. His name has not yet been released. Just across the state line in Butler County, Pennsylvania, the FBI says 21-year-old Jonathan Kramer was planning a violent attack in support of ISIS. He was arrested last weekend at a hotel in Cranberry, Pennsylvania, just north of Pittsburgh. They say they found a semi-automatic rifle, 30 knives, and Attorney General Todd Blanche.
5: 1,039 individuals prevented from carrying out alleged terrorist attacks. That's 38% increase from the last administration.
4: Kramer remains jailed without bond. Services are today for the Minerva High School senior and marching band member who was killed in an accident on Route 30 in Perry Township last week. Family and friends will say a final goodbye to 17-year-old Grant Hale in Minerva today. His mid-sized car went through the median on Route 30 in Perry Township and was struck by a truck. In sports, the Guardians got the win over the White Sox, just a half game back now of first place. I'm Pam Cook.
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0: Nothing like wrapping things up with some Creed, right? It is Mixed Mornings with Matt Fantone. Thank you so much for being on board today. I appreciate you. I want to throw a huge shout out to all of my guests. Great to have people in studio, and we did it all morning long. Started in the 7 o'clock hour. Had Alex from the Boys and Girls Club over there in Massillon. Had Dan from Child and Adolescent Behavior. Two organizations that have just made a profound impact on the young people of Stark County for a long time. They're joining their forces together. And on September 26th, they're going to be doing a pickleball fundraiser over at Hot Shots. So thanks to them for coming in. Also want to make sure we shout out Kelly from Timberline Cabins. She was just in talking about their locations, talking about the experience. And here's the deal, guys. You need to get away. I need to get away, right? This is such an awesome opportunity to do so. I went and saw their Salt Fork location, I don't know, maybe a couple of weeks ago. Dude, it's so beautiful. It's far enough away from civilization where you feel like you're checked out, but there's modern conveniences in all of those cabins, hot tubs. And I said it on the interview, I'll say it again, dude, me and my wife, we're going, and we're going soon. Also got to make sure we shout out Allison from Visit Canton. She called in the 8 o'clock hour. Talked about Hall of Fame City Comic Con. Factory of Terror opens this weekend. The Factory of Terror. Oktoberfest going down. Just all sorts of, you know, pumpkin spice worthy events. So make sure you're a part of all of them. Shout out to Visit Canton. Coming up in the noon o'clock hour, Marissa, well, she's going to do some throwbacks, but she's also going to get you hooked up with your next keyword when it comes to the Go Anywhere Getaway, which is brought to you by the Progressive Network and Progressive Chevy out there in Tigertown. So be listening at high noon. Other than that, oh, yeah, I got my meeting with corporate here in a minute, so hopefully that goes well. It's going to be like an episode of The Office in there. Me, Java Joel, Pam Cook, and corporate. All right, let's see how it all goes. But I'll be back tomorrow morning, 6 a.m., right here on Mix 94.1. You guys have a great rest of your Wednesday. Bye now.
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13: Well, it is time to Wednesday. Good morning, Star County. And the deal is this: partly to mostly cloudy skies along with scattered showers and thunderstorms today. Locally heavy rain could slow things down for you, so I want you to travel safe and smart throughout the day. Patience, please. Low 80s for highs. We'll have scattered showers and thunderstorms into tonight. Otherwise, mostly cloudy skies, not ruling out the possibility of strong to severe storms. I've got you covered. You know it. Upper 60s to near 70 overnight. Scattered showers and thunderstorms for your Thursday. Yes, this is an unsettled pattern here. And otherwise, partly to mostly cloudy skies tomorrow, upper 70s. I am Staff Meteorologist Holly Strano on Mix 94.1.
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Mix 94.1. I hope that you're feeling good. We're midweek already. Maybe you need a little extra push to get to the weekend. That's what we're here for. So let's do it. We got Taylor Swift on Mix 94.1.

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We've got your go anywhere getaway. 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Coming up at noon, we've got the keyword that you're going to need. You're going to enter it at mix941.com. And that's all you really have to do, and then just hope and pray and keep your fingers crossed and some other superstitions. 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

Mix 94.1. So I have some observations about Dancing with the Stars last night. We got to talk about it coming up in just a few. Olivia Rodrigo's on Mix 94.1.

0: Mix 94.1, I'm Marissa, and Dancing with the Stars had its 35th season debut last night, and it was the first episode I've ever watched in its entirety. You know, it really does come down to who's on it, right, star-wise, and I've been a big Hanson fan since I was 13. I've been made fun of it ever since, and you know what? This is what I say, is you listen and you learn. They've been a rock band for 30 years. Don't judge me. But here's the thing. Taylor Hanson is performing. His pro is Brit. She's fantastic. They did their thing. They were great. But within minutes of the show starting and launching their voting online, all systems crashed. And that, my friend, is because of Hanson fans. You might not believe me, but they are the original Swifties. And watch that continue to happen every week. It's Mix 94.1.
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7: Well, hi, Canton. As we continue through your Wednesday, well, the Wednesday weather menu, you ask? Partly to mostly cloudy skies, scattered showers, scattered thunderstorms, some could be strong, and also locally heavy rain, a possibility, which could always reduce visibility. It's going to take you a little bit longer in that commute today. Low 80s for highs. Getting into this evening and tonight, scattered showers and thunderstorms, the possibility of strong to severe storms, upper 60s to near 70. Otherwise, mainly cloudy skies across Starr County. More scattered showers and thunderstorms into your Thursday. Otherwise, partly to mostly cloudy skies and upper 70s. Keep it right here for all your updates as always. And I am Staff Meteorologist Holly Strano on Mix 94.1.
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Ed Sheeran, Mix 94.1, is under a microscope right now. I feel bad because, you know, some people like to be outspoken and use their platform for certain bigger political kind of things. Ed Sheeran's never been that guy, and I feel like he's kind of being forced to be that guy right now. 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

Taylor on Mix 94.1. So I will admit, I didn't even realize the Emmys were actually on until they were like halfway done on Monday. My bad. But if you go back and you watch anything from it, let it be the open with Mariska Hargitay and the SVU sketch, Swifties have to be over the moon. It was so brilliantly done. It's Mix 94.1.

Mix 94.1, we are less than an hour from your keyword for the Go Anywhere getaway. It's coming up at noon. It's your chance. If you win, you get to tell us anywhere that you want us to send you in the entire U.S. So get ready. It's coming up on Mix 94.1.

0: Stella Lefty on Mix 94.1. I'm Marissa, and if you are a parent, you need to just be listening up. Like, you've got to be monitoring your kids on the interwebs. I shouldn't be telling you that. I'm not even a parent, but I know. And some kids, I mean, they like to stream, and they like to game, and they like to be on YouTube. But I was watching this video this morning. It was from this kid's YouTube channel, but dad was doing the voiceover, and he was explaining why his son was probably going to be missing from his YouTube channel for a while. Somehow, the Google accounts were linked to the dad's work credit card. There was an ad campaign purchase. This kid spent in 3 weeks $118,000. Dad might lose his job. The internet's probably going to lose their mind. But yeah, long story short is pay attention to what your kids are doing, right? It's Mix 94.1.
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2: Well, hi, Canton. As we continue through your Wednesday, well, the Wednesday weather menu, you ask? Partly to mostly cloudy skies, scattered showers, scattered thunderstorms. Some could be strong. And also, locally heavy rain, a possibility, which could always reduce visibility. It's going to take you a little bit longer in that commute today. Low 80s for highs. Getting into this evening and tonight, scattered showers and thunderstorms. The possibility of strong to severe storms, upper 60s to near 70. Otherwise, mainly cloudy skies across Starr County. More scattered showers and thunderstorms into your Thursday. Otherwise, partly to mostly cloudy skies and upper 70s. Keep it right here for all your updates, as always. And I am Staff Meteorologist Holly Strano on Mix 94.1.
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I know that work can be just, you know, spinning your head around. We got the All Request Lunch coming up, and we're going to get you a trip, too, the Go Anywhere Getaway. 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

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And yeah, Gin and Juice, what a great throwback. Mix 94.1, the All Request Lunch. 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

Nirvana, Mix 94.1, rocking out here for the All Request Lunch. And I heard those guys are going to be getting like the MTV Video Vanguard Award at the VMAs on the 27th. Just keep that in mind. And Ella Langley is on now for Nancy in Alliance. It's Mix 94.1.

0: 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We got more of the All Request Lunch coming up. 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
3: Well, hi, Canton. As we continue through your Wednesday, well, the Wednesday weather menu, you ask? Partly to mostly cloudy skies, scattered showers, scattered thunderstorms, some could be strong, and also locally heavy rain, a possibility, which could always reduce visibility. It's going to take you a little bit longer in that commute today. Low 80s for highs. Getting into this evening and tonight, scattered showers and thunderstorms, the possibility of strong to severe storms, upper 60s to near 70. Otherwise, mainly cloudy skies across Starr County. More scattered showers and thunderstorms into your Thursday. Otherwise, partly to mostly cloudy skies and upper 70s. Keep it right here for all your updates, as always. And I am Staff Meteorologist Holly Strano on Mix 94.1.
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Mix 94.1, we're not going to let you miss a thing, all right? The high school football action is back, and we got it all right here on Mix. You just got to be listening Friday because Louisville is going to be at Hoover. We've got the All Care Stadium show that kicks off at 6, so you've got the pregame action. Kickoff is just before 7, and again, all of it right here on Mix 94.1.

0: 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I'm Marissa. I'm so glad that you're hanging out here for the workday. And if you are in the village of East Canton, I think you need to slow down. They installed 8 speed cameras in a variety of locations that they felt speeding was an issue, right? And it turns out they were correct. In 6 weeks, $1 million in tickets. Slow the heck down, would you? You're going to cause a problem. And partially to your bank account. 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
5: Well, hi, Canton. As we continue through your Wednesday, well, the Wednesday weather menu, you ask? Partly to mostly cloudy skies, scattered showers, scattered thunderstorms. Some could be strong. And also, locally heavy rain, a possibility, which could always reduce visibility. It's going to take you a little bit longer in that commute today. Low 80s for highs. Getting into this evening and tonight, scattered showers and thunderstorms, the possibility of strong to severe storms, upper 60s to near 70. Otherwise, mainly cloudy skies across Starr County. More scattered showers and thunderstorms into your Thursday. Otherwise, partly to mostly cloudy skies and upper 70s. Keep it right here for all your updates, as always. And I am Staff Meteorologist Holly Strano on Mix 94.1.
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Mix 94.1. I'm Marissa heading out of here. We are heading towards the weekend. You've got Java Joel on the way next, getting you through the afternoon, and another go anywhere getaway. Keyword is coming up at 5. 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

We got a pair of tickets to the sold out 21 Pilots show, Ohio Stadium, October 17th. We're going to hide them somewhere here in Stark County. 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
2: Good Wednesday afternoon to you, Canton. And we've got partly to mostly cloudy skies with scattered showers and thunderstorms. Some could be strong. Some could include locally heavy rain. Low 80s for highs this afternoon, Starr County. And then tonight, we'll have more scattered showers and thunderstorms in the forecast. Strong to severe potential in there. Otherwise, mainly cloudy, upper 60s. Scattered showers and thunderstorms for your Thursday, partly to mostly cloudy skies and upper 70s. I am staff meteorologist Holly Strano on Mix 94.1.
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You know, back in the day, we didn't know Usher's politics. We didn't know or care how Usher felt about world affairs. Oh, I would love to go back to 2004, wouldn't you? Usher, Confessions Part 2. 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
1: Every day all this week after the 330 back, we're giving you a chance to win a four-pack of tickets to the Yankee Peddler Festival. 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In fact, this coming weekend is Kids Weekend. 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And it's all happening this weekend and next week. I got a four-pack of tickets. The Yankee Peddler, Clay's Park Resort, Canal, Fulton. Just be a random person to text the word peddler. I'll give you till 4 o'clock to do this, by the way. 4 o'clock. That way, you're not texting and driving. No texting and driving, okay? The word is peddler, P-E-D-D-L-E-R, peddler. 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Which qualified to win a four-pack of tickets to the Yankee Peddler. Clay's Park Resort, Canal, Fulton. It's going on this weekend and next weekend. 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
6: Good Wednesday afternoon to you, Canton. And we've got partly to mostly cloudy skies with scattered showers and thunderstorms. Some could be strong, some could include locally heavy rain, low 80s for highs this afternoon, Starr County. And then tonight, we'll have more scattered showers and thunderstorms in the forecast, strong to severe potential in there, otherwise mainly cloudy, upper 60s. Scattered showers and thunderstorms for your Thursday, partly to mostly cloudy skies and upper 70s. I am staff meteorologist Holly Strano on Mix 94.1.
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6: I'm Charles Payne, and this is the Fox Business Report.
7: Stocks are mixed after the Federal Reserve raised interest rates for the first time in 3 years. Fed Chair Kevin Warsh.
8: The FOMC decided to raise the target range for the federal funds rate by a quarter of a percentage point to 3.75% to 4%.
7: The increase was approved unanimously. The vast majority of officials penciled in one more hike this year. The Fed says uncertainty levels remain elevated in part due to geopolitical developments, but economic activity is expanding at a solid clip. Oil prices are sliding as supply concerns ease, with West Texas Intermediate crude over $102 a barrel. And consumers may be griping about higher gas prices, but they keep on spending, helping boost the economy. Retail sales rebounding at a better-than-expected 1.2% increase last month. That's your Fox Business Report. I'm Hillary Barsky, invested in you.
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So apparently Justin Bieber and Harry Styles are the front runners to do the Super Bowl halftime show in February. Really? I say we get Weird Al to do it. I think that would be a crowd pleaser. Bieber at the Super Bowl? Come on. I mean, Mix 94.1.

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22: Good Wednesday afternoon to you, Canton. And we've got partly to mostly cloudy skies with scattered showers and thunderstorms. Some could be strong. Some could include locally heavy rain. Low 80s for highs this afternoon, Starr County. And then tonight, we'll have more scattered showers and thunderstorms in the forecast. Strong to severe potential in there. Otherwise, mainly cloudy, upper 60s. Scattered showers and thunderstorms for your Thursday, partly to mostly cloudy skies and upper 70s. I am staff meteorologist Holly Strano on Mix 94.1.
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1: Yeah, with the Go Anywhere Getaway, you can pick the American destination of your choice. Perhaps you'll be choosing Texas. Like, that's the word to text us right now. You want to try to win that trip to anywhere in America. It's your choice. Doesn't have to be Texas. T-E-X-A-S. I'll give you till 6 o'clock to text that to us. No texting and driving. The word is Texas. 330-4509.

Yeah, I wonder what Adam Levine of Maroon 5 thinks about the Palestine-Israel situation. It's Mix 94.1. Of course, Ed Sheeran's being dragged over the coals for kicking Macklemore off the tour because Macklemore went on stage and said, Free Palestine. Putting Ed in a pretty bad situation. If he didn't kick Macklemore off the tour, he'd be deemed an anti-Semite. But now that he did kick Macklemore off the tour, he's being called all sorts of different names. Remember the good old days when we didn't care how a pop star felt about world affairs? I know. Get off my lawn. Just a

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I go. Dallas, Austin, San Antonio. 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

Some people say that Stella Lefty's Boston rips off Noah Kahan's Stick Season. What do you think? I'll get Noah on for you next after Olivia Rodrigo. 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
6: Well, good Wednesday evening, Tia Canton. We've got scattered showers and thunderstorms and the potential of strong to severe storms. Yes. So keep it here for all your updates. We've always got you covered. Otherwise, mostly cloudy skies, upper 60s. Getting into Thursday, scattered showers, scattered thunderstorms, otherwise partly to mostly cloudy skies. Tomorrow's highs will be in the mid to upper 70s. I am staff meteorologist Holly Strano on Mix 94.1.
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0: Thanks for spending some time with Mix 94.1. My name's Java Joel, back on the radio tomorrow afternoon, 2 o'clock after Marissa. Don't forget to wake up a Fantone tomorrow morning, 6 till 10.
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0: XYZ with Eric Zachary is next. Before I leave, Teddy Swims, channeling his inner Gautier on this one. Mr. Know-It-All, Mix 94.1. Have a great night.

0: 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Today.
1: I want to leave. I don't want to be here anymore. Oh my God.
2: I love Christmas.
0: We talk about screaming into the microphone on the
1: radio.
0: All
1: the time. All the time.
2: What? And I'm not allowed to do that?
0: No. That was what we talked about. Please don't do that.
2: Okay.
0: When we come to people's car speakers.
1: The meeting was put in the calendar as don't scream
2: into
1: the mic.
2: Sorry if I startled you.
0: 100 days from today is Christmas, which is terrifying.
1: I don't like that.
0: Both for how fast the year is going, but also my bank account because I don't have the funds for it.
2: I was thinking about that the other day. I was like, it's time. It's time to begin saving.
1: Do you guys like, oh, it's a good year. The presents are going to be nuts. And then like,
0: 100%.
2: Yes, September, like, absolutely.
1: But it happens to you with like September.
0: The same amount as broke every year.
1: Right.
0: It's just dependent how much more I have to spend.
2: Agree.
1: September's always a slump for me, primarily because of your birthday.
0: You always buy something ridiculous. This is the first time you got me like a nice present.
1: Like first time.
0: That like isn't a joke.
1: Wow.
0: Jordan, you got me a flamethrower 1 year. That wasn't the most responsible purchase.
1: You're welcome.
2: I mean, the hot dog maker.
1: You're welcome.
0: That wasn't for my birthday. That was just for Jordan.
2: Oh.
0: It's XYZ with Eric Zachary.

0: Tom Holland is now the highest grossing actor in the global box office history.
1: I know.
0: Which is crazy. Audrey, this is two times in a row you screamed into the mic.
1: I'm so sorry.
0: At the beginning of the segment, too.
1: I can't stop.
0: Tom Holland is now making more money than the likeness of Brad Pitt, George Clooney, Tom Cruise.
2: Well, wasn't Zoe Saldana and like ScarJo the two biggest?
1: Yes, those are he tops them by about.
0: They were like the top female,
1: but $0.03 billion.
2: They were the top.
1: Yeah, they were. They're the top top.
2: Yeah.
1: But yeah, he's only 30 years old, which is so crazy. But it's kind of all thanks to the Odyssey and Spider-Man: Brand New Day, of course.
2: Yeah.
1: These two huge, you know, films that have come out. Anyway,
0: there's been several Spider-Mans, but yeah.
1: Well, yeah, but I mean, those are like the two. That's what like pushed him into
2: 2026.
1: The spot.
2: He did his thing.
0: But this is of all history. This isn't just 2026.
2: No, for sure.
0: Yeah. That's crazy.
1: I know.
0: Like, in my head, and this is not me taking anything away from Tom Holland, but in my head, Zendaya is just so much more famous than him.
2: Sure.
0: But I think he just keeps like a lower profile.
2: Yeah, he's definitely not in the spotlight as much as she is.
1: Yeah.
0: No, and he's really good about like being, because they're married now, right? Or they're still just engaged.
2: Regardless. Big question mark.
0: You know, he's really good about like whenever they work the carpet together, he's like, no, put the light on her.
2: Right, yeah. Mm-hmm.
0: So I think people kind of are like, oh, she's the Euphoria girl. She's, from Spider-Man as well.
2: I mean, she's also been in so much in 2026 alone, so. Mm-hmm.
0: But I just think she touts like being famous a little bit more than he
2: does. Sure, yeah. Uh-huh.
0: So in my head, she makes more money than he does.
2: Not anymore.
0: No.
2: Not anymore.
0: Tom Holland. Spider-Boy is the highest grossing actor.
2: Don't do that. Don't do that.
0: Box office history. Slinging in his bank account.
2: Okay. Well, you're just ruining
1: it. Come on.
0: It's XYZ with Eric Zachary, XYZ ENT Entertainment Report, all brought to you by O'Reilly Auto Parts.
1: Your professional parts people.
0: Real web of money.
2: Audrey wanted you to end it so bad. She was like, wrap this up.
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0: This is hilarious. Kate Moss actually turned down a role in SVU, Law & Order SVU, which we learned yesterday Audrey has pretty much never seen.
1: Yeah. Ridiculous.
0: Which is crazy.
1: I mean,
0: I've
1: seen a couple episodes
0: like,
1: of it.
0: I hear Law & Order SVU and just think like being sick at home and not at school.
2: Right.
0: But anyway, Kate Moss turned down a speaking role. It's called a featured extra. Because she so badly wanted to be a dead body.
1: Yeah, Mariska Hargitay revealed this on Jimmy Kimmel Live. Basically, they were offered her this role, and she was like, "Oh no, I just wanted to be a dead body.
0: That's so real.
1: I don't want to talk."
0: You're so creepy.
1: And it just
0: I like her as a dead
1: body. Oh my god, never went through. I guess.
0: I'm just saying.
2: Jesus Christ.
0: Yeah, and Dick Wolf, who is the creator of Law & Order and Chicago PD and all these shows, has a very strict rule of like once you've appeared on a show as a character once, you can never come
2: back. Never do it again, yeah.
0: So that's why. But she turned down the speaking role because she's still holding out to be a dead body.
2: I would love that.

0: Mom's hot take on XYZ with Eric Zachary. My mom joining the show to provide her perspective on what's trending in pop culture and today.
1: Okay, in our neighborhood, these kids are out of
0: when she starts that way, it's already out the window. Right.
1: These little e-bike motor mini cycle things, they're everywhere. Every third house has one. Sure. And then these boys, really just boys.
2: What are the age of these boys?
1: Oh, gosh, I'd say 8 to 14.
2: No, okay, so little bike
1: little
2: gang.
1: Little ones. I mean, they're wearing these, like, you know, helmets with shields, which is good. I'm glad they're wearing helmets.
2: Shields?
1: But they're zipping everywhere, and they don't freaking care.
2: And are they loud?
1: They are so obnoxious that the city has put out 3 or 4 bulletins, and it's not just our community. Uh-oh, it's bulletin. Every
0: community.
1: You don't
0: live in the city. You live in a village. It's literally called the Village of Bartlett.
1: Okay. Semantics.
0: Okay.
1: Whatever.
0: Mom's hot take, mom versus e-bikes. It's coming up next.

0: 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Mom, you have an issue with e-bikes.
1: Oh, I'm burning.
0: Burning?
1: Yeah, I'm on fire. Okay. These little devils are just zipping around our village to the point of I don't know what to do. I mean, you're walking your dog and boom, right by you.
0: You're saying little kids on like e-bikes?
1: No. They're like little motor peds.
2: I was going to say, there's a difference between like an electric bike and these sound like those little crotch rockets.
0: Yeah, these are like.
1: Yeah, these are little.
0: That's what they call them.
2: That's not what they call them.
1: Not anymore. But
0: yeah, they're like the little, they're like advanced versions of scooters, essentially.
2: Right.
0: So they look like little motorcycles. Yeah. They're not.
1: But they're being bullies.
0: They go up to like 20, 25 miles an hour. It's very unsafe for kids.
1: And very unsafe. And they're bullying people. They're like, and you know what? They know you're.
0: What are they doing to bully you?
1: Yeah. They're riding.
2: They're like, hey, old hag. Yeah, they throw like tomato. They throw things at you?
1: No, but they're like, you're walking your dogs and they zip right past your dog.
2: Are they saying something to you?
0: So they're driving on the road.
1: They're driving on the sidewalks. They're being disrespectful to people.
0: Lead with that. Sidewalk.
2: Yeah, so they're on the sidewalk. Yeah, that's a problem.
1: So the village has come out and said, hey, you can't ride these things on like bike paths.
0: Yeah.
1: So now they're even more prevalent on sidewalks. So what do? Take every block in the village and put down a sign? I mean, first of all, parents need to be more accountable. Yes, I'm going to be that parent. The girls seem to be fine. They're on the motorized scooters. They're cute. But these little crotch rockets. It's just ridiculous. It's gotten out of control.
0: So I had an electric scooter it must have been like 2002, 2003. And like, this is way before they had like the advancements of like the Bird and Lime scooters they have now and stuff.
2: Sure, yeah.
0: I got pulled over by the cops several times when I was like 13 because they're like, this is motorized. It's not a street legal thing. You can't drive this in this.
2: Sure.
0: And this is the same town I grew up in.
2: Right.
0: Obviously, times have changed and these things are so prevalent now. You can buy them at like Costco or Amazon. Yeah. I will say I have visited home and I've seen these things. The actual scooters where you're standing up and as long as there's like a governed speed on it, whatever. Kids are going to be kids, right?
2: Right.
0: It's no different than a bicycle. But
2: sure.
0: What my mom is talking about are like, they're truly like little, like they're like dirt bikes essentially.
2: Yeah, yeah.
0: But these kids are like 8, like whipping into traffic. It's wildly unsafe. They don't want a kid just get really hurt by one the other day.
1: They're getting hurt daily. I mean, it's just, it's ridiculous. Okay. And people are tired of it. And there's not, I'm not just the old person talking about this. There's like the 30-year-olds that are like, this needs to stop. So who are the parents? I want to know.
0: Give them a citation.
2: You should go full vigilante like Batman style.
1: I want to like round up the parents and go, what the hell? What is going on?
0: What are you
1: going
0: to do?
2: Shake your fist at this guy.
1: I'm going to shake my fist.
0: Hey. Get off the bike.
2: Slow it down.
1: I just think you need to talk to your kids and be a little bit more like have the respect conversation.
0: What's your solution? Are you saying make kids walk again?
1: They should take a class. Uh-oh. They should have to take a class or a couple of classes and get a certification. They should have a class. I seriously believe a class.
2: I'll jump in on your side for a slight second here. I think if you're on wheels, you shouldn't be on a sidewalk.
0: Right,
2: whatsoever. Unless you're like a small child.
0: If you're on a tricycle, you can be on the training wheels.
2: Right.
0: Your parents right there.
2: Yeah, if your
0: different.
2: Parents are with you, that's
0: I
2: different.
0: Have such an issue with any kind of wheel, bike, skateboard, anything on a sidewalk.
2: Yeah.
0: Especially like in the town I grew up in. Like a lot of people are walking their dogs. My mom's going to throw a tomato at you.
2: Right. Or at least get on a show like this, a platform like this, and shake her fist at the sky.
0: There you go.
2: Yeah.
1: I am. I'm done. I mean, you can hear the tone of my voice, people. Okay. I am done.
2: See, now it's you're parodying yourself now. I think people are going to be laughing at you
0: Mom's
2: at this point.
0: Hot take.
1: No. Get off. Seriously.
2: It's getting worse.
1: Make them take a class.
0: Make them take a class.
1: And I'll
0: you
1: want to
0: put an 8-year-old to the DMV.
1: Yes, I do. It should be a class.
0: XYZ
1: with a certification.
0: Exactly. Mom's hot take. It's all brought to you by T-Mobile.
1: Quit laughing.
0: It's better over here. Find out how.

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8: Well, good Wednesday evening to you, Canton. We've got scattered showers and thunderstorms and the potential of strong to severe storms. Yes. So keep it here for all your updates. We've always got you covered. Otherwise, mostly cloudy skies, upper 60s. Getting into Thursday, scattered showers, scattered thunderstorms, otherwise partly to mostly cloudy skies. Tomorrow's highs will be in the mid to upper 70s. I am staff meteorologist Holly Strano on Mix 94.1.
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0: Jordan's car could only turn left. Was this high school or college?
1: It was high school. I mean, technically high school and college.
0: So people thought you were just a really bad driver.
1: No.
0: You were just limited to...
1: It wasn't that I was a bad driver. If ever I was like, oh, let's take a drive, and like a girl was in the car, she'd be like, wow, this is so romantic. I'm like, no, I just can't make right turns. So I'm taking you home the long way.
0: Was like, what prevented it from making right turns?
1: It was like a power steering issue that would stall the engine.
0: If it turned right?
1: Yeah, it was really weird. My car was old. It was like 92. It had like over a quarter million miles on it.
2: Yeah.
1: It was a beater for sure.
0: Girl, you want to go to the mall? Why are we taking a long

0: long route.
1: Yeah, you know, I just want to hang out with
0: it's
1: you.
0: It's a shortcut.
1: Yeah.
2: It's so funny.
0: Any car issues or interesting moments that you had when you had your first car or your parents' car when you were growing up? We'll talk about it next.

0: Jordan had a 1992 Toyota Land Cruiser. I've never even heard of that.
1: Yeah, I don't know what that is.
0: In high school and college.
2: Yeah.
0: And apparently it had some electrical or power steering issue that if you did a hard right turn, it would stall the engine.
2: Yes.
0: Yeah. So for several years of your life, with complete freedom, being an 18-some-year-old with a car, you were only making left turns.
2: I was only making left turns at a certain point. It was very difficult. I had to plan, you know, I'm leaving early so I could get places.
0: Hilarious.
2: Because I'm only making lefts.
0: I have an elderly aunt who is uncomfortable making left turns because it would go into traffic, so she only makes right turns.
2: That's funny.
0: So she does it for fear.
2: Right.
0: You did it because your car was broke.
2: Inconvenience and I was poor. That's it. I couldn't go get it fixed.
0: Amazing. Audrey, any interesting car stories from your high school or college years?
1: Yeah, so many. My car was so old. It was my parents' car that I inherited, but they had it when I was born.
2: Yep.
1: I got it when I was 17. The AC didn't work.
0: That's such a common thing.
1: Yeah, someone busted out the back window of the car.
0: Did
1: like
0: you garbage
1: one of
0: bag
1: the,
0: it?
1: Yeah, my dad covered it with a garbage bag. it didn't have any way to connect, like, a phone. Like, I didn't have an aux port or whatever.
0: Man, and this is like Exhibit's dream.
1: I had a JBL speaker in the back.
0: The worst part is she didn't get that joke.
2: Yeah,
0: no. You ever heard Pimp My Ride? It was a show on MTV.
1: Oh, yeah.
0: Exhibit would take like, these busted down cars and just, like...
2: And always put a fish tank in them.
1: Well, and then it shook.
0: We got to a massage table.
1: It shook when I drove and...
2: Oh, I had that too.
1: Yeah, and I told my dad, after, like, six months, I was like, hey, Dad, my car's been shaking like a lot more than usual. And he was like, what do you mean it's shaking? And he was like, you can't drive that anymore, Audrey. Like, you're gonna, it's literally like going
2: it's
1: to
2: dying.
1: Explode.
2: It's
1: like,
2: wild.
1: Yeah. So, yeah. Those were my issues.
0: I never actually owned a car. Like, the first car I owned is the one I have now.
1: Sure. Yeah.
0: Like, at least on my own with my name on the title.
2: Right.
0: But my parents and I lived with my grandmother lived with us growing up.
2: Mm-hmm.
0: So she had a car as well, and she didn't drive that much. So I would usually get her car, which was a Grand Am, Pontiac Grand Am.
2: Okay.
0: My mom originally wanted a Mazda RX-8, which is a very niche but specific sports car.
2: Yeah.
0: So she had it for like a year. And if anyone, I'm not going to get too automotive, but like it had a rotary engine, meaning that it was way easier to flood than like a normal engine.
2: Okay.
0: And so when it started having issues, my mom was like, I don't want to drive this anymore. So then I just started driving it to school, and it would look cool. It would look like the rich kid that had the sports car.
2: Right.
0: But the amount of times I would like get to school and try to like turn it off, and you have to like flood the engine as you turn it off.
2: Oh my God.
0: In order to have it start the next time. Like people would be, you know, there's always that
1: hilarious.
0: One like auto kid that would like pull up to the line with me and like, let's race and like rev his engine, and
1: you're
0: my car
1: like,
0: would just
1: I can't.
0: You'd be like, please,
2: please don't put me in this situation.
0: It would just die at the rest.

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0: What are you watching where we go over what we've been into, binging, watching, usually new stuff that's come out? Audrey's like, have you ever heard of Mad Men?
1: Okay, I did not say that.
0: The 8-season Emmy and Golden Globe award-winning series that put Jon Hamm on the map.
1: I finally started Mad Men. It's very good. I don't know what else to say. It's about some people.
0: You watched the first season.
1: Yeah.
0: It's based on the advertising industry in the 50s, 60s. What's something that you didn't know about the advertising agency that you've learned now after watching a season of Mad Men?
1: I mean, I don't know. I took advertising classes in college, so
0: you know it all?
1: No, I don't know it all, but I feel like season one, I don't think that I like really was like...
2: She didn't learn anything.
0: I was thinking like, much. I don't know, they drank a lot in the office back then.
2: Yeah.
1: Not shocking.
0: Okay. That's XYZ.

0: The Yellowstone geyser has found 2026. Did I read that so stupid? Wait, you wrote Yellowstone geyser finds 20. Oh, this is why punctuation is important. So people have found things.
1: I'm pretty sure that that's still...
2: It's grammatically correct.
1: I mean, I guess what's I could have story? Put like a colon in there.
0: What's the story?
2: Every year,
1: they find a bunch of stuff in the Yellowstone, like geysers and hot springs.
0: It was like, how has Yellowstone found you this year?
2: No.
1: Well, no. Okay.
0: Regards.
1: Anyway, they found 280 hats.
0: Oh, yeah. Because people lose things.
1: Yes, because people, like, they like,
2: have
1: lose
2: to consistently
1: their...
2: put out...
0: This is such a non-story that's a story because I'm an idiot.
1: No, and sometimes 100%. They just have, like, funny things.
0: They found,
1: like,
0: hats. What else did they find?
1: They found a single Uno card. One Uno card.
0: Was it a reverse?
2: They were trying to get out.
1: No, it was a four. A yellow four.
0: Oh, lame.
1: It was yellow four. There's, like, a couple, like, Legos in there. There's a couple baby Jesuses I see.
0: That's peculiar. Sacrifice the boy. All right. Things people found in Yellowstone, but I cut it there. It's XYZ.

0: A recent study has revealed that cats, often thought to be, you know, calm companions for people that aren't dog people, may actually cause more anxiety in young children.
1: Who put this in here?
0: Okay. I swear I did.
1: Which one of you guys want to fight?
0: I think it's hilarious.
1: Which one of you guys want to fight right now?
0: As someone that grew up with cats and not dogs.
1: Was it you, Eric?
0: I can understand why cats would be very scary if you're a young kid, if it hisses at you.
1: Audrey, was it you?
2: I did.
1: What? No, back it up.
0: No, because...
1: You think and a dog barking really loud or biting someone?
0: Well, I don't think... I think the majority of household dogs don't bite their family members.
1: Dog propaganda.
0: Okay, but dog also, propaganda. Like, dogs bark all the time, so it's like exposure therapy. So if you're a baby through, like, six...
1: So scare the boy.
0: You're used to...
1: Stop talking
0: for a second. My point being that, like, kids get so used to a dog barking that it's rarely scary if you grow up with it.
2: Right.
1: Yeah, sure.
0: Where, like, cats hiss randomly.
2: Yeah.
0: And, like, I'm kind of on the cat side here. They usually only do it if they have a good reason. So if you have never seen your cat go
2: baby, like,
0: and, like, come at you with claws, I could see why that would cause a lot of anxiety in a child.
2: Well, so I did put this in here to rage bait Jordan.
1: Okay,
2: I also love cats. I do love cats. My parents have two cats.
0: What do you like more, cats or dogs, Audrey?
2: I don't have one.
0: Pick one.
2: Honestly, probably cats.
1: Let's go.
0: Really?
1: Usually. Let's go.
2: Yeah. But I've
0: you're
2: grown
0: tell
2: to...
0: Your, you tell your boyfriend that?
2: Well, I've grown to love
0: dogs.
2: I love Murphy. Anyway, so I thought this was really funny because I was reading this article. I saw it and I was like, hey, I'm going to put this in here and it's done. And we're going to Jordan's going
0: to get Jordan,
2: so
0: would you like to make a case for why cats don't cause anxiety in young children?
1: I think that cats, while can be scary, I think cats are quicker to let you know their boundaries, like you were saying.
2: Yeah.
1: I don't think that that's any different than a dog letting you know its boundaries. Everything you were saying was just dog propaganda. That doesn't mean you could say what you said about cats about anything else.
0: You
1: annoy a dog enough.
0: There's a lot of studies though, like when you have a newborn baby and you bring it to the house, cats reject it way more than dogs.
2: This says
1: welcome to the world.
0: Okay, what happens if you have a kid and then your two cats that you and your wife baby don't get along with your child? Are you going to get rid of the cats?
1: No, figure it out.
0: Cats try to kill kids.
1: Things in the what?
0: They sit on their faces.
2: No.
1: And dog propaganda.
0: This is real.
1: This is dog lies.
0: Look it up. This is happened. Cats has smothered newborns because they'll sit on their faces.

0: Christ is for cats. This man is sick and insane in the head.
1: All right, it's XYZ.
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9: Well, good Wednesday evening to you, Canton. We've got scattered showers and thunderstorms and the potential of strong to severe storms. Yes. So keep it here for all your updates. We've always got you covered. Otherwise, mostly cloudy skies, upper 60s. Getting into Thursday, scattered showers, scattered thunderstorms, otherwise partly to mostly cloudy skies. Tomorrow's highs will be in the mid to upper 70s. I am staff meteorologist Holly Strano on Mix 94.1.
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